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2: Good evening, I'm Shannon Dewick with your 7 o'clock news update. An adult male is dead following an alleged assault Saturday evening in the Arm of St. Anne. Steinbach RCMP say the man suffered life-threatening injuries and was transported to hospital by ambulance. He died of his injuries a few hours later. His death is being investigated as a homicide, and Manitoba RCMP Major Crime Services has taken over the investigation. There is no additional information being provided by police at this time. It is believed that the assault happened along Thurston Drive, southeast of Paradise Village. The Provence Member of Parliament has reintroduced his private member's bill. It is referred to as the Framework on the Access to and Use of Cash Act. Ted Falk says it would protect Canadians' access to physical cash. He notes many people rely on cash.
3: Seniors, Indigenous communities, newcomers to our country, people that live in poverty and those in remote and rural regions, and also victims of financial or domestic abuse are individuals that all rely on cash because it's accessible, it's reliable, and it's safe.
2: Falk says the bill would also prevent the Bank of Canada from issuing a central bank digital currency. A spokesperson for Statistics Canada says it is extremely important that all households in our country fill out the census. Census letters should be hitting mailboxes this week. Patrice Mathieu says everything from healthcare services and education to public transportation and infrastructure is based on census data. Mathieu says when a young family is wanting to buy a house, they may try to find out the demographic profile of a neighborhood, which comes from census data. And Gather Moonlight Bazaar is returning with another sustainable clothing swap in Steinbach. Natasha Goodman says the goal is to make fashion accessible and fun.
4: The clothing swap is all about creating an inclusive space where people can refresh their wardrobe without spending any money. So the concept is that people can bring in their gently used clean clothing and exchange it for something that's new to them.
2: Attendees can also support Agape House through donations. The swap takes place May 16th at the Public Brew House and Gallery in Steinbach. You deserve to know what's happening in your community. 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
2: Tonight, a chance of flurries in parts of the region, wind becoming light and a low of minus 2. Then tomorrow, a chance of flurries in the morning with a high of 6 degrees. And on Thursday, sunshine and 14. Plan your week with a full 7-day forecast on Low & Body Shop Local Weather on the Steinbach Online app. I'm Shannon Dewick.
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6: I'm Shannon Dewey. A chance of flurries in parts of the region for this evening, wind becoming light and a low of minus 2. Then tomorrow, chance of flurries in the morning and a high of 6 degrees. And for Thursday, sunshine and 14. Check the local weather radar map anytime on the Low and Body Shop weather page on Steinbeck Online.
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4: I'm Shannon Duick. For tonight, a chance of flurries, wind becoming light, and a low of -2. And tomorrow, a chance of flurries in the morning and warming up to a high of 6 degrees. And on Thursday, sunshine and 14. Get all your weather details on Low & Body Shop Local Weather on the Steinbach Online app.
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1: A 31-year-old man wanted by Saskatchewan RCMP has been arrested in our province. And Resthaven Care Home in Steinbeck is celebrating quite a milestone this year. 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
1: Good evening, I'm Shannon Dewey. An adult male is dead following an alleged assault Saturday evening in the Arm of St. Anne. Steinbach RCMP say the 49-year-old suffered life-threatening injuries and was transported to hospital by ambulance. He died of his injuries a few hours later. His death is being investigated as a homicide, and Manitoba RCMP Major Crime Services has taken over the investigation. There is no additional information being provided by police at this time. It is believed that the assault happened along Thurston Drive, southeast of Paradise Village. A 31-year-old man wanted by Saskatchewan RCMP has been arrested in our province. Jason Unrah was arrested by Manitoba RCMP Saturday in Morris. When Saskatchewan RCMP included Unrah on its most recent wanted list, it was noted he was last known to be living in Saskatchewan, but law enforcement had reason to believe he could be in Morris. Unrah has been charged with invitation to sexual touching, luring a child, and three counts of failure to appear. He will be transported back to Saskatchewan to appear in court, and those details are pending. Resthaven Care Home in Steinbach is celebrating quite a milestone this year. Resthaven had its beginnings in 1946 with six residents, which means 2026 marks 80 years in existence. Tanis Nickel, Chief Executive Officer for Haven Group, says they have a fundraising gala on Friday to mark the occasion.
2: The event proceeds are going to palliative care. That is something that's near and dear to our heart, is looking after our residents with dignity and compassion and faith right to the very end.
1: Another 80th anniversary event is being planned for May 14th at Resthaven, giving residents, families, and former employees the chance to celebrate. And Steinbach McDonald's will be celebrating McHappy Day tomorrow, with proceeds going to the Ronald McDonald House. With more, here's reporter Darcy Wilkinson.
3: Store manager Doug Demler says the Ronald McDonald House provides family with a place to stay just steps from their child's hospital room, along with access to essential supports and resources during an incredibly difficult time.
4: They provide the families with a safe place to stay, hot meals, hot coffee, and a lot of fun activities for the kids to participate in. Because little kids shouldn't have to deal with adult problems. And the families, the last thing they should have to worry about is their finances when their kid is maybe battling for their life.
3: Demler says visitors can expect a lively and uplifting atmosphere inside the restaurant with a strong focus on community support. I'm Darcy Wilkinson.
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1: Tonight, a chance of flurries in parts of the region, wind becoming light and a low of -2. Then tomorrow, a chance of flurries in the morning with a high of 6 degrees. And on Thursday, sunshine and 14. Plan your week with a full 7-day forecast on Low and Body Shop Local Weather on the Steinbach Online app. I'm Shannon Duick.
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1: You played it cool and I played it dumb. 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
0: We have deadlines, people.
1: He's on a breakaway. One-on-one with the goalie.
0: Fine. Who's winning?
1: He shoots. He scores!
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4: I'm Shannon Dewey. A chance of flurries in parts of the region for this evening, wind becoming light and a low of minus 2. Then tomorrow, chance of flurries in the morning and a high of 6 degrees. And for Thursday, sunshine and 14. Check the local weather radar map anytime on the Low and Body Shop weather page on Steinbach Online.
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0: this is important. 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
1: I'm Shannon Duick. For tonight, a chance of flurries, wind becoming light, and a low of minus 2. And tomorrow, a chance of flurries in the morning and warming up to a high of 6 degrees. And on Thursday, sunshine and 14. Get all your weather details on Low & Body Shop Local Weather on the Steinbeck online app.
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2: Good evening, I'm Shannon Dewey. One person is dead following an alleged assault Saturday evening in the Arum of St. Anne. Steinbach RCMP say a 49-year-old male suffered life-threatening injuries and was transported to hospital by ambulance. He died of his injuries a few hours later. His death is being investigated as a homicide, and Manitoba RCMP Major Crime Services has taken over the investigation. There is no additional information being provided by police at this time. It is believed that the assault happened along Thurston Drive, southeast of Paradise Village. Construction of a roundabout is underway at the intersection of Provincial Roads 206 and 311 south of Landmark. Machines are moving dirt in the ditches with crews directing traffic. Motorists can expect delays while work is being done next to the roadway. Earlier this year, our province indicated that the roundabout should be completed this summer. A community clothing swap is making a return to Steinbach. Tabitha Goodman says more than 50 people attended the last swap, far exceeding expectations.
3: The group of us kind of went into it thinking if we got 5 people that showed up, we were happy. But I think we ended up with over 50. It was much better than we expected. And then afterwards, we had received so many messages asking when the next one was coming.
2: The event also supports Agape House with donations and leftover clothing going back into the community. The next swap is set for May 16th. And there is a national wrestling champion from Niverville. With more, here is reporter Cosette Bott.
4: 13-year-old Ryan Unra captured gold at a U15 event in Grand Prairie, Alberta, finishing undefeated in his weight class. When asked what challenge he wants to tackle next, Unra says,
5: Maybe trial for Team Canada.
4: The grade 8 student will move into his own age group next season after competing against older athletes this year. I'm Cosette Bott.
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2: Tonight, a chance of flurries in parts of the region. Wind becoming light and a low of -2. Then tomorrow, a chance of flurries in the morning with a high of 6 degrees. And on Thursday, sunshine and 14. Plan your week with a full 7-day forecast on Low & Body Shop Local Weather on the Steinbach Online app. I'm Shannon Duick.
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2: I'm Shannon Dewick. After an overnight low of minus 2 degrees, expect a chance of flurries tomorrow morning, warming up to a high of 6. For Thursday, sunny and 14, and Friday to end your work week, sunny with a chance of rain overnight and a high of 17 degrees. Check the local weather radar map anytime on the Low and Body Shop weather page on Steinbeck Online.
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5: I'm Shannon Duick. After an overnight low of minus 2 degrees, expect a chance of flurries tomorrow morning, warming up to a high of 6. For Thursday, sunny and 14, and Friday to end your work week, sunny with a chance of rain overnight and a high of 17 degrees. Check the local weather radar map anytime on the Low and Body Shop weather page on Steinbeck Online.

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0: Okay, wait. 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
4: I'm Shannon Dewick. After an overnight low of minus 2 degrees, expect a chance of flurries tomorrow morning, warming up to a high of 6. For Thursday, sunny and 14, and Friday to end your work week, sunny with a chance of rain overnight and a high of 17 degrees. Check the local weather radar map anytime on the Low and Body Shop weather page on Steinbeck Online.
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1: I'm Shannon Duick. After an overnight low of minus 2 degrees, expect a chance of flurries tomorrow morning, warming up to a high of 6. For Thursday, sunny and 14, and Friday to end your work week, sunny with a chance of rain overnight and a high of 17 degrees. Check the local weather radar map anytime on the Low and Body Shop weather page on Steinbeck Online.
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1: I'm Shannon Duick. After an overnight low of minus 2 degrees, expect a chance of flurries tomorrow morning, warming up to a high of 6. For Thursday, sunny and 14, and Friday to end your work week, sunny with a chance of rain overnight and a high of 17 degrees. Check the local weather radar map anytime on the Low and Body Shop weather page on Steinbeck Online.
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4: I'm Shannon Duick. After an overnight low of minus 2 degrees, expect a chance of flurries tomorrow morning, warming up to a high of 6. For Thursday, sunny and 14, and Friday to end your work week, sunny with a chance of rain overnight and a high of 17 degrees. Check the local weather radar map anytime on the Low and Body Shop weather page on Steinbeck Online.
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1: 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One-on-one with the goalie.
0: Fine. Who's winning?
1: 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He scores!
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4: I'm Shannon Dewick. After an overnight low of -2 degrees, expect a chance of flurries in parts of the region for this morning and a high of 6. Tonight, clearing with a low of -5. For tomorrow, sunny and 14 degrees. Friday, sunny with a chance of rain overnight and a high of 17. Get all your weather details on Low & Body Shop Local Weather on the Steinbach Online app.
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3: I'm Shannon Dewick. After an overnight low of minus 2 degrees, expect a chance of flurries in parts of the region for this morning and a high of 6. Tonight, clearing with a low of minus 5. For tomorrow, sunny and 14 degrees. Friday, sunny with a chance of rain overnight and a high of 17. Get all your weather details on Low & Body Shop Local Weather on the Steinbeck Online app.
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3: I'm Shannon Dewick. After an overnight low of minus 2 degrees, expect a chance of flurries in parts of the region for this morning and a high of 6. Tonight, clearing with a low of minus 5. For tomorrow, sunny and 14 degrees. Friday, sunny with a chance of rain overnight and a high of 17. Get all your weather details on Low & Body Shop Local Weather on the Steinbeck Online app.
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4: I'm Shannon Dewick. After an overnight low of minus 2 degrees, expect a chance of flurries in parts of the region for this morning and a high of 6. Tonight, clearing with a low of minus 5. For tomorrow, sunny and 14 degrees. Friday, sunny with a chance of rain overnight and a high of 17. Get all your weather details on Low and Body Shop Local Weather on the Steinbeck Online app.
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0: 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Backpacks on. Have a good day, bud.
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1: 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Everything on the line.
0: Okay, wait. Who's winning?
1: He shoots. He scores!
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0: Okay, time for school.
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5: I'm Shannon Dewick. After an overnight low of minus 2 degrees, expect a chance of flurries in parts of the region for this morning and a high of 6. Tonight, clearing with a low of minus 5. For tomorrow, sunny and 14 degrees. Friday, sunny with a chance of rain overnight and a high of 17. Get all your weather details on Low & Body Shop Local Weather on the Steinbeck Online app.
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0: 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Sometimes they're a little bit furry, a little bit feathery, and often make you say, aww. It's Pet of the Day, turning your morning stroll on the Mix 96 Facebook page into a smile and a chance to win a prize pack from LR Horse and Pet. 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
1: I'm Shannon Dewick. After an overnight low of minus 2 degrees, expect a chance of flurries in parts of the region for this morning and a high of 6. Tonight, clearing with a low of minus 5. For tomorrow, sunny and 14 degrees. Friday, sunny with a chance of rain overnight and a high of 17. Get all your weather details on Low & Body Shop Local Weather on the Steinbach Online app.
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3: I'm Shannon Dewick. A chance of flurries in parts of the region this morning, warming up to a high of 6 degrees. Tonight, a clearing sky and a low of minus 5. Tomorrow, sunny and 14. And Friday, sunny with a chance of rain overnight and a daytime high of 17 degrees. Check the local weather radar map anytime on the Low and Body Shop weather page on Steinbach Online.
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4: I'm Shannon Duick. A chance of flurries in parts of the region this morning, warming up to a high of 6 degrees. Tonight, a clearing sky and a low of minus 5. Tomorrow, sunny and 14. And Friday, sunny with a chance of rain overnight and a daytime high of 17 degrees. Check the local weather radar map anytime on the Low and Body Shop weather page on Steinbeck Online.
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1: 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One-on-one with the goalie.
0: Fine. Who's winning?
1: 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He scores!
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4: I'm Shannon Dewey. A chance of flurries in parts of the region this morning, warming up to a high of 6 degrees. Tonight, a clearing sky and a low of minus 5. Tomorrow, sunny and 14. And Friday, sunny with a chance of rain overnight and a daytime high of 17 degrees. Check the local weather radar map anytime on the Low and Body Shop weather page on Steinbach Online.
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7: I'm Shannon Dewey. A chance of flurries in parts of the region this morning, warming up to a high of 6 degrees. Tonight, a clearing sky and a low of minus 5. Tomorrow, sunny and 14. And Friday, sunny with a chance of rain overnight and a daytime high of 17 degrees. Check the local weather radar map anytime on the Low and Body Shop weather page on Steinbeck Online.
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1: I'm Shannon Dewey. A chance of flurries in parts of the region this morning, warming up to a high of 6 degrees. Tonight, a clearing sky and a low of minus 5. Tomorrow, sunny and 14. And Friday, sunny with a chance of rain overnight and a daytime high of 17 degrees. Check the local weather radar map anytime on the Low and Body Shop weather page on Steinbach Online.
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4: I'm Shannon Dewick. A chance of flurries in parts of the region this morning, warming up to a high of 6 degrees. Tonight, a clearing sky and a low of minus 5. Tomorrow, sunny and 14. And Friday, sunny with a chance of rain overnight and a daytime high of 17 degrees. Check the local weather radar map anytime on the Low and Body Shop weather page on Steinbeck Online.
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0: 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Steinbeck Online News with Paul Hebert, Coldwell Banker Real Estate. His goal is to make your next move the right one with honesty, professionalism, and enthusiasm every step of the way.
1: Good morning, I'm Addie Lowen. We're expecting a mix of sun and cloud today with a sunny Mother's Day weekend ahead. More weather details are coming up in just moments. And the Stuart Byrne Prescriber and Association has hit a major milestone, completing its very first controlled burn. Director Dan Rapindas calls it a big moment after years of preparation.
2: 2 years of planning just to get to this point, so it's a huge, huge day for us. Everybody was very, very satisfied with what we had accomplished. It was a big milestone. It was very celebratory.
1: The two-acre burn lasted just 45 minutes, but included hours of training beforehand. Rapinda says the team of 12 trained members saw conditions change and adapted on the fly. And with more burns planned this spring, he says this is just the beginning. And a local woman is preparing to travel to Germany for major surgery, hoping to finally find relief from worsening back pain. With more, here's reporter Darcy Wilkinson.
3: Nancy Giesbrecht says the procedure comes with a hefty price tag of close to $100,000, but says it's something she knows she needs to move forward.
4: In order for me to be able to be normal again and move and do what I need to do from day to day, I know that this is a good thing. Granted, it might put you behind in your own finances, but you got to do what you got to do for yourself to make yourself be able to work again or move again.
3: To help cover the cost, her family is hosting a fundraiser this Saturday at the Mitchell Community Center beginning at 5 p.m. Giesbrecht says she's grateful for the support she's received so far and appreciates everyone planning to attend or contribute. I'm Darcy Wilkinson.
1: And bird watchers of all skill levels are being invited to experience spring migration at the Tallgrass Prairie Preserve near Vida. The area is a key stop for birds traveling from South and Central America on their way north. Naturalist Norm Gregoire says participants should dress for potentially wet conditions and bring binoculars and a camera if they have them. Beyond that, he says all they need is...
5: Yeah, just a bit of a sense of adventure, a sense of learning, and a little bit of patience, and we'll see what we will see.
1: The guided walk at the Agassiz Interpretive Trail is happening this Saturday. And whether you're on the go or staying at home, stay in the loop with the latest local stories. 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
6: Although Mother Nature is throwing a bit of a wrench in our golf plans, things at the Steinbeck Flying Golf Course are officially underway. As Brian Gunther explains, the course is in really good shape coming off the winter months.
7: Yeah, we had a really good start to the season. Our turf conditions are incredible for this time of year. So we had the proper snow cover, and when the ice was all gone, we saw a nice green turf right off the hop. So, you know, again, we're waiting for growth, some heat for the grass to grow, but course conditions look excellent.
6: Gunther says that with the weather turning this weekend, you should get those bookings in ASAP. In the NHL playoffs, the Avalanche upended the Wild 5-2 to grab a 2-0 series lead. A wild game in the PWHL as game two of the semifinal between Montreal and Minnesota went to triple overtime, and it was Marie-Philippe Poulin scoring for Montreal, tying that series up at a game apiece. And in Major League Baseball, the Toronto Blue Jays held a late lead but watched it slip away, eventually losing to Tampa 5-4. For your scores, stories, and all things sports, check out the Falls Front Golf Simulator sports page on SteinbeckOnline.com. I'm Dave Anthony.
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8: Today, mainly cloudy with a chance of a few more flurries this morning, then a slight chance of showers in the afternoon. The sky will clear up late in the afternoon with wind at about 20K and a high of plus 5. Tonight, a few clouds, light wind, a low minus 3, wind chill minus 8. Tomorrow, sunshine, then becoming a mix of sun and cloud in the afternoon with light wind and a high 11. On Friday, sunny and warmer with a high of 18 degrees. In Steinbeck, we're sitting at minus 1, wind chill minus 3. Stay informed with the full 7-day forecast on the Lowen Body Shop weather page on your Steinbeck Online app.
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0: Elizabeth Taylor by Taylor Swift. Good morning and thank you for hanging out with us on the Mix Morning Show here in the Mix Studios, furnished by Solomon's Furniture and Appliances. Woke up to another just light blanket of snow on my vehicle. It's easier to take when you know that Friday's going to be 18 degrees. Like, it really, really is. Right now we're at -1, wind chill -3. Today we're getting 5 degrees for us all to share. And speaking of sharing, we're going to be sharing the responsibility of helping out families in our community today. It's McHappy Day at McDonald's. We're taking the Mix Morning Show to McDonald's starting at 7 o'clock this morning. We're going to be there until 9, and we're going to be there again from 11 to 1. We'd love to see you there at McDonald's. Because there's so many families that use Ronald McDonald House. And so just by going to McDonald's today and having a coffee or having a meal, you're helping out. Really appreciate it. We'll tell you more when we get there at 7 o'clock.
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0: Today, mainly cloudy. There is a chance of a few more flurries this morning and then a slight chance of showers in the early afternoon. Sky's going to clear late in the afternoon with wind at about 20K and a high of +5. Tonight, a few clouds, light wind, low -3, wind chill of -8. Tomorrow, sunny, and then a mix of sun and cloud in the afternoon with light wind, a high of 11. Friday, sunshine and 18 degrees. In Steinbeck, we're at -1, the wind chill -3. Check the local weather radar map anytime on the Lowen Body Shop local weather on your Steinbeck online app.
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Gracie Abrams, that's so true on your Mix Morning Show here in the Mix Studios, furnished by Solomon's Furniture and Appliances. And if your vehicle's outside, it has a light dusting of what I hope is the last remnants of winter. We do have 18 degrees coming on Friday. I'm going to say that ad nauseum today. I don't even care what the temperature is today. Well, we'll tell you. It's -1, windchill -3, and we're on our way to 5 degrees. But 18 on Friday, we're going to keep looking towards that. And today is McHappy Day. Going over to McDonald's. You know that they now have crafted sodas and refreshers? They just launched their crafted sodas at McDonald's. Good timing just before McHappy Day, because they've got different flavors like blue raspberry Sprite, orange cream Sprite. They've got cloud ice coffee with cold foam. I am so looking forward to trying that. So they got blackberry refreshers. They've got watermelon and all kinds. Strawberry Coke. Like, they're really changing things up at the fountain over at McDonald's. And just in time for McHappy Day, because by going and trying these today, you are helping out and supporting the Ronald McDonald House, which supports so many families in our community. Matter of fact, we're going to be talking to a couple of those families at McDonald's just after 7 o'clock this morning. We'd love to see you there for McHappy Day. This is One Republic on Mix.

0: Love runs out. There's One Republic on Mix. Good morning, and thank you for choosing the Mix Morning Show. 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It is minus one, wind chill is minus three, and we're on our way to plus five today. And pack your bags with Porter. There's only 4 days left to enter. So for the next 4 days, when you're listening to Mix 96, make sure you're listening streaming on either the Steinbeck Online app on your phone, on your tablet, on your computer, maybe on your streaming device like OK Google or Alexa, whatever you have at home. 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

0: Mike DeMaro, Dinah Rowe, calling on Mix. Good morning, I'm Corny Rempel here in the Mix Studios, furnished by Solomon's Furniture and Appliances. Your weather details are here in just a minute, and I'm not going to be in this studio long. At 30 minutes from now, you're going to find me over at McDonald's for McHappy Day. We'll see you there.
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2: Good morning, I'm Addie Lowen. We're expecting a mix of sun and cloud today with a sunny Mother's Day weekend ahead. More weather details are coming up in just moments. And the Stuart Byrne Prescriber and Association has hit a major milestone, completing its very first controlled burn. Director Dan Rapindas calls it a big moment after years of preparation.
3: 2 years of planning just to get to this point, so it's a huge, huge day for us. Everybody was very, very satisfied with what we had accomplished. It was a big milestone. It was very celebratory.
2: The two-acre burn lasted just 45 minutes, but included hours of training beforehand. Rapinda says the team of 12 trained members saw conditions change and adapted on the fly. And with more burns planned this spring, he says this is just the beginning. And a local woman is preparing to travel to Germany for major surgery, hoping to finally find relief from worsening back pain. With more, here's reporter Darcy Wilkinson.
4: Nancy Giesbrecht says the procedure comes with a hefty price tag of close to $100,000, but says it's something she knows she needs to move forward.
5: In order for me to be able to be normal again and move and do what I need to do from day to day, I know that this is a good thing. Granted, it might put you behind in your own finances, but you got to do what you got to do for yourself to make yourself be able to work again or move again.
4: To help cover the cost, her family is hosting a fundraiser this Saturday at the Mitchell Community Center beginning at 5 p.m. Giesbrecht says she's grateful for the support she's received so far and appreciates everyone planning to attend or contribute. I'm Darcy Wilkinson.
2: And bird watchers of all skill levels are being invited to experience a spring migration at the Tallgrass Prairie Preserve near Vida. The area is a key stop for birds traveling from South and Central America on their way north. Naturalist Norm Gregoire says participants should dress for potentially wet conditions and bring binoculars and a camera if they have them. Beyond that, he says all they need is...
6: Yeah, just a bit of a sense of adventure, a sense of learning, and a little bit of patience, and we'll see what we will see.
2: The guided walk at the Agassiz Interpretive Trail is happening this Saturday. And whether you're on the go or staying at home, stay in the loop with the latest local stories. 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
7: Although Mother Nature is throwing a bit of a wrench in our golf plans, things at the Steinbeck Flying Golf Course are officially underway. As Brian Gunther explains, the course is in really good shape coming off the winter months.
8: Yeah, we had a really good start to the season. Our turf conditions are incredible for this time of year. So we had the proper snow cover, and when the ice was all gone, we saw a nice green turf right off the hop. So, you know, again, we're waiting for growth, some heat for the grass to grow, but course conditions look excellent.
7: Gunther says that with the weather turning this weekend, you should get those bookings in ASAP. In the NHL playoffs, the Avalanche upended the Wild 5-2 to grab a 2-0 series lead. A wild game in the PWHL as Game 2 of the semifinal between Montreal and Minnesota went to triple overtime, and it was Marie-Philippe Poulin scoring for Montreal, tying that series up at a game apiece. In a Major League Baseball, the Toronto Blue Jays held a late lead but watched it slip away, eventually losing to Tampa 5-4. For your scores, stories, and all things sports, check out the Falls Front Golf Simulator sports page on SteinbeckOnline.com. I'm Dave Anthony.
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0: Today, mainly cloudy with a chance of a few more flurries this morning, then a slight chance of showers in the afternoon. The sky will clear up late in the afternoon with wind at about 20K and a high of plus 5. Tonight, a few clouds, light wind, a low minus 3, wind chill minus 8. Tomorrow, sunshine, then becoming a mix of sun and cloud in the afternoon with light wind and a high 11. On Friday, sunny and warmer with a high of 18 degrees. In Steinbeck, we're sitting at minus 1, wind chill minus 3. Stay informed with the full 7-day forecast on the Lowen Body Shop weather page on your Steinbeck Online app.
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0: Eeyore and Daisy, sunroof. You want to keep that one closed this morning. Hey, I'm Corny Rempel. Thank you for joining us on the Mix Morning Show. 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And I hate to use the word, but yeah, snow. A little bit. Just a little bit this morning. And yeah, my vehicle was dusted with it. And if yours is outside, I'm sure it is as well. And that's supposed to change into a few showers later on, possible, and then it's going to clear up into the late afternoon. But we got 18 degrees coming on Friday. It's McHappy Day, and I'm going to be over at McDonald's starting at 7 o'clock. Yesterday, I called Claire. She goes to Woodlawn School. She's in grade 3, but I called her a little early yesterday. Did I wake you up?
1: Kinda.
0: Oh boy, I'm sorry to wake you, but you know what? I woke you today for a very good reason. I woke you to tell you that you are the winner of Classroom of the Month.
1: What?
0: Is that good news?
1: Thank you. Mm-hmm.
0: You're very welcome. Oh, that's exciting. And you know what? It might even feel like you're dreaming right now, but you're not. You're actually the winner for real.
1: Thank you so much.
0: You are very welcome. So today you get to go to school and let the whole class know that Corny Rempel's bringing a party to the class. Lunch from Subway, prizes for everybody in the class. It's going to be an unforgettable party. What do you think they're going to say when you tell them?
1: Everybody's not going to believe me.
0: Oh, boy. Maybe I need to come to your class and tell them myself. What do you think of that?
1: Yeah.
0: Would you like that?
1: Yeah.
0: Okay. There's our latest winner of Classroom of the Month, Claire, grade 3 in Woodlawn, and we're going to have an awesome party. Lunch from Subway, tons of prizes. It's going to be epic. And your kid should be the last winner of the school year. We're only going to have one more winner after this. And then the season's done. Keeping the Music Going with Lou Calla. This is Pretty Girl Era.

0: Luke Calla is in her pretty girl era, and I'm Corny Rempel here in my middle-aged man era. Thank you for joining us on the Mix Morning Show here in the Mix Studios, furnished by Solomon's Furniture and Appliances, and the outdoors is furnished by, hopefully, the last touch of winter. A few flakes of snow out there on your vehicles. But when you look at the grass, there's no accumulations. We just got a dusting. We're going to get rid of that. We got 5 degrees coming today, and ground is already nice and warm, so thankfully it's just a dusting, and we're on our way to some pretty high temperatures over the next few days. Well, when I say high, I mean normal for this time of year, you know, mid-teens, high teens. That's what we're going to be getting as we go into the end of the week and into the weekend, and well into next week. We got mid to high teens, so I'm going to say it. Oh man, maybe I shouldn't. Yes, I'm going to say it. This is the last of it. There. I said it. It is McHappy Day, and we're going to see you over at McDonald's. I'm going to be there in just a few minutes. I'll be there till 9 o'clock, but this is an all-day thing at McDonald's. You buy some food, you buy some drinks at McDonald's, you're automatically supporting Ronald McDonald House. And we'll tell you more at McDonald's when I'm there at 7.
1: Oh, the joys of planning and prepping school lunches. Sure, sometimes you're fully on your game with the right mix of veggies and dip, sandwiches with the crusts removed, cut into fun shapes that match your kids' favorite dinosaurs. Yay! And then some days, it's prepackaged child-friendly charcuteries from the back of the pantry.
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0: There is a chance of a few more flurries this morning and then a slight chance of showers in the early afternoon. Sky's going to clear late in the afternoon with wind at about 20K and a high of plus 5. Tonight, a few clouds, light wind, low minus 3, wind chill of minus 8. Tomorrow, sunny, and then a mix of sun and cloud in the afternoon with light wind, a high of 11. Friday, sunshine and 18 degrees. In Steinbeck, we're at minus 1, the wind chill minus 3. Check the local weather radar map anytime on the Lowen Body Shop local weather on your Steinbeck online app.
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Hey, I'm Carly Coop, and just a quick reminder about the Seymour Canada online auction and a great deal on a gift certificate from Woodridge Quad Adventures. 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
1: It's amazing how much he sounds like Michael Bublé at the end of that song. Tyler Shaw, Run to You, Unmixed. Good morning, I'm Corny Rempel here in the Mix Studios, furnished by Solomon's Furniture and Appliances. It is -1, wind chill -5, and we're on our way to 5 degrees today. And I'm on my way to McDonald's for McHappy Day. We'll see you there.
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3: So today is McHappy Day. Join us at McDonald's in Steinbach, where proceeds will be going to Ronald McDonald House here in Manitoba. And the Stuart Byrne Prescribed Burn Association has hit a major milestone, completing its very first controlled burn. We've got details on these stories and more coming up in moments.
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2: Good morning. I'm Addie Lowen. We're expecting the clouds to move out, bringing sunshine today, warming up for Mother's Day weekend. Those details are coming up in just moments. And memories and messages of condolences continue to roll in for the Hewley family, especially those in the community of St. Anne, as they mourn the loss of a local man following an alleged assault. St. Anne Police Chief Mark Robichaud says Cameron Hewley was a respected chef, volunteer firefighter, mentor, and the kind of person you don't forget.
3: At the end of the day, he was just a good friend. He had humor, talent, a generosity like you wouldn't believe, and just overall a kind people. He's the kind of guy, if you meet him, you know, you won't soon forget him. And I think at the end of the day, his passing is a terrible loss to everyone.
2: As the investigation continues, Robichaud is urging the public to be cautious about speculation. And a first-ever prescribed burn in Stewart Burn is being called a big success. The local Prescribed Burn Association completed the project with a full team on hand. Director Dan Rapinda says their new equipment made a difference, especially in tough conditions.
4: The 6x6, it was able to walk through the mud without any kind of problems, and it's a tremendous piece of equipment and one that will be a huge asset for us.
2: The burn itself lasted about 45 minutes after several hours of training. Rapinda notes that two more burns could still happen before mid-May, weather permitting. And a local woman is preparing to travel to Germany for major surgery, hoping to finally find relief from worsening back pain. Nancy Giesbrecht says the procedure comes with a hefty price tag of close to $100,000, but says it's something she knows she needs to move forward on.
5: In order for me to be able to be normal again and move and do what I need to do from day to day, I know that this is a good thing. Granted, it might put you behind in your own finances, but you got to do what you got to do for yourself to make yourself be able to work again or move again.
2: To help cover the cost, her family's hosting a fundraiser this Saturday in Mitchell. Giesbrecht says she is grateful for the support she's received so far and appreciates everyone planning to attend. And a local birding event near Vida, Manitoba is also contributing to global research of migration patterns. With more, here's reporter Cosette Bott.
6: Naturalist Norm Gregoire says participants at the Agassiz Interpretive Trail log their sightings using apps like Merlin and eBird.
7: It's going to end up into the hands of ornithologists, bird researchers that are going to use this data to track some really interesting things like long-term trends of populations and migrations and this sort of things.
6: The event is happening on Saturday and open to all levels. I'm Cosette Bott.
2: And whether you're driving, working, or relaxing, the Steinbach Online app makes it easy to listen live and keep up with the local news that matters.
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8: Although Mother Nature's throwing a bit of a wrench in our golf plans, things at the Steinbach Flying Golf Course are officially underway. As Brian Gunther explains, the course is in really good shape coming off the winter months.
9: Yeah, we had a really good start to the season. Our turf conditions are incredible for this time of year. So we had the proper snow cover, and when the ice was all gone, we saw a nice green turf right off the hop. So, again, we're waiting for growth. Some heat for the grass to grow, but course conditions look excellent.
8: Gunther says that with the weather turning this weekend, you should get those bookings in ASAP. In the NHL playoffs, the Avalanche upended the Wild 5-2 to grab a 2-0 series lead. A wild game in the PWHL as Game 2 of the semifinal between Montreal and Minnesota went to triple overtime, and it was Marie-Philippe Poulin scoring for Montreal, tying that series up at a game apiece. In a Major League Baseball, the Toronto Blue Jays held a late lead but watched it slip away, eventually losing to Tampa 5-4. For your scores, stories, and all things sports, check out the Falls Front Golf Simulator sports page on SteinbachOnline.com. I'm Dave Anthony.
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10: Today, mainly cloudy with a chance of a few more flurries this morning, then a slight chance of showers in the afternoon. The sky will clear up late in the afternoon with wind at about 20K and a high of plus 5. Tonight, a few clouds, light wind, a low minus 3, wind chill minus 8. Tomorrow, sunshine, then becoming a mix of sun and cloud in the afternoon with light wind and a high 11. on Friday. Sunny and warmer with a high of 18 degrees. In Steinbeck, we're sitting at -1, wind chill -3. Stay informed with the full 7-day forecast on the Lowen Body Shop weather page on your Steinbeck online app.
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11: You played it cool and I played it dumb. Don't you think I'm a little too young to be messed with like that? So convincing, you made it look fun. Laugh it off, but the damage is done. Saying, baby, just relax.

0: Hey, I'm Courtney Rempel here at McDonald's for McHappy Day. It's 7:07. It is minus one. I know, I hate to still use the word minus this far into May, but there it is. The wind chill is minus five, and we're on our way to plus five today. And there is just the lightest touch of winter on your windshield outside. Hopefully this is the last, as we are going to be warming up quite a bit as we get into Friday. We're supposed to be hitting 18 degrees. It is McHappy Day, and I am here. I got my McGriddle. I've got my hash brown. I got my big, large cup of coffee, and we're helping out Ronald McDonald House all at the same time. So do come and join us at McDonald's. We'll tell you more in just a few minutes. And I've actually got some families coming down here to McDonald's to tell us their story of how they used the Ronald McDonald House when their child was in the hospital. And so we got actually several people. There's so many people from our community that have used the Ronald McDonald House. So by coming to McHappy Day today, you're supporting those families.
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0: Today, mainly cloudy. There is a chance of a few more flurries this morning, and then a slight chance of showers in the early afternoon. Sky's going to clear late in the afternoon with wind at about 20K and a high of plus 5. Tonight, a few clouds, light wind, low minus 3, wind chill of minus 8. Tomorrow, sunny, and then a mix of sun and cloud in the afternoon with light wind, a high of 11. Friday, sunshine and 18 degrees. In Steinbeck, we're at minus 1, the wind chill minus 3. Check the local weather radar map anytime on the Lowen Body Shop local weather on your Steinbeck Online app.
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2: Hey, I'm Courtney Rempel here at Mick Happy Day at McDonald's, and this is going all day long. But you got to see this place. It's like a birthday party. There's balloons, there's streamers, there's happy workers, there's happy customers. I've got my McGriddle, so I'm happy. And, of course, we're helping out Ronald McDonald House, and I'm here with Selena, the guest experience manager. What are you all expecting today for your customers?
3: We are having a silent auction. It's starting at, I believe 10 o'clock this morning, and it goes until 6. And then we're doing the draw at 7. And then we have some face paint going on at lunch.
2: Nice.
3: Yep.
2: So with the silent auction, I mean, you've had some pretty sweet prizes in the past. Any peek into what some of the prizes are this year?
3: We have some yard games, I believe. And then we have some gift certificates for the gym, stuff like that.
2: Yeah. What about merch? In the past, you've had a bunch of merch that people can purchase. You're going to do that again?
3: Yeah. We have some hats, some bags, some fanny packs, cups, McDonald's cups.
2: So just by coming to McDonald's today, even just to buy a coffee or buy your food, how are you helping out Ronald McDonald House just by coming and eating?
3: We have those hearts. So when you do donations, we have $2 hearts, $5, $10, and then we put them up on the wall with your name, stuff like that.
2: Sweet. And you know what? The proceeds from food, from drinks, are also going to help Ronald McDonald House. So come and be a part of Mick Happy Day. We'll see you here at McDonald's at Steinbeck.
1: It could be one line.
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1: Good morning. I'm Addie Lowen. We're expecting a mix of sun and cloud today, warming up with sunshine for Mother's Day weekend. More weather details are coming up in just moments. And condolences and memories keep rolling in for a local man following an alleged assault. None are feeling the loss deeper than the community of St. Anne. With more, here's reporter Darcy Wilkinson.
2: St. Anne Police Chief Mark Robichaud says Cameron Hooley was a respected chef, volunteer firefighter, mentor, and the kind of person you don't forget.
3: At the end of the day, he was just a good friend. He had humor, talent, a generosity like you wouldn't believe, and just overall a kind people. He's the kind of guy, if you meet him, you know, you won't soon forget him. And I think at the end of the day, his passing's a terrible loss to everyone.
2: As the investigation continues, Robichaud is urging the public to be cautious about speculation. I'm Darcy Wilkinson.
1: And the Stuart Byrne Prescriber and Association has hit a major milestone, completing its very first controlled burn. Director Dan Rapinda calls it a big moment after years of preparation.
4: 2 years of planning just to get to this point, so it's a huge, huge day for us. Everybody was very, very satisfied with what we had accomplished. It was a big milestone. It was very celebratory.
1: The 2-acre burn lasted just 45 minutes, but included hours of training beforehand. Rapinda says the team of 12 trained members saw conditions change and adapted on the fly. And with more burns planned this spring, he says this is just the beginning. And bird watchers of all skill levels are being invited to experience a spring migration at the Tallgrass Prairie Preserve near Vida. The area is a key stop for birds traveling from South and Central America on their way north. Naturalist Norm Gregoire says participants should dress for potentially wet conditions and bring binoculars and a camera if they have them. Beyond that, he says all they need is...
5: Yeah, just a bit of a sense of adventure, a sense of learning, and a little bit of patience, and we'll see what we will see.
1: The guided walk at the Agassiz Interpretive Trail is happening this Saturday. And whether you're on the go or staying at home, stay in the loop with the latest local stories. 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
6: Although Mother Nature is throwing a bit of a wrench in our golf plans, things at the Steinbeck Flying Golf Course are officially underway. As Brian Gunther explains, the course is in really good shape coming off the winter months.
7: Yeah, we had a really good start to the season. Our turf conditions are incredible for this time of year. So we had the proper snow cover, and when the ice was all gone, we saw a nice green turf right off the hop. So, you know, again, we're waiting for growth, some heat for the grass to grow, but course conditions look excellent.
6: Gunther says that with the weather turning this weekend, you should get those bookings in ASAP. In the NHL playoffs, the Avalanche upended the Wild 5-2 to grab a 2-0 series lead. A wild game in the PWHL as game two of the semifinal between Montreal and Minnesota went to triple overtime, and it was Marie-Philippe Poulin scoring for Montreal, tying that series up at a game apiece. In a Major League Baseball, the Toronto Blue Jays held a late lead but watched it slip away, eventually losing to Tampa 5-4. For your scores, stories, and all things sports, check out the Falls Front Golf Simulator sports page on SteinbeckOnline.com. I'm Dave Anthony.
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8: Today, mainly cloudy with a chance of a few more flurries this morning, then a slight chance of showers in the afternoon. The sky will clear up late in the afternoon with wind at about 20K and a high of plus 5. Tonight, a few clouds, light wind, a low minus 3, wind chill minus 8. Tomorrow, sunshine, then becoming a mix of sun and cloud in the afternoon with light wind and a high 11. On Friday, sunny and warmer with a high of 18 degrees. In Steinbeck, we're sitting at minus 1, wind chill minus 3. Stay informed with the full 7-day forecast on the Lowen Body Shop weather page on your Steinbeck Online app.
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1: Hey, I'm Corny Rempel here at McDonald's for McHappy Day. This goes all day long here at Steinbach McDonald's, and proceeds from all food and beverages are going to be going to help Ronald McDonald House. They also have a bunch of merch that you can buy. They got silent auction and face painting and all that coming later, a little bit later on today. But I'm here with Riley Sobering. Now, Riley, you guys used Ronald McDonald House, so why did you need Ronald McDonald House?
2: Well, about a year ago, my wife and I were in a high-risk pregnancy situation, and due to some complications, our twins ended up getting delivered at 26 weeks, which, you know, I'm not a doctor, not an expert, but 14 weeks premature is not normal. And by nature, that resulted in some complications and kick-started a 5.5-month hospital journey in the NICU in Winnipeg and the Children's Hospital. And for four of those 5.5 months, we were fortunate enough to stay at the Ronald McDonald House in Winnipeg.
1: Okay, that is incredible. And I know your twins are a year old from when they were born, not from when they were supposed to be born.
2: Exactly.
1: So, but what did Ronald McDonald House mean to you guys? How did that help you guys?
2: Well, for one thing, we're local. We're from Bloemenort here. So if we didn't have a place to stay in Winnipeg, it would have meant driving in once or twice a day, every single day, paying for gas for all those trips. They basically offered a home away from home for us. It was a place to sleep, food that was provided for us every single day. They provide supper for you. They provide transportation to and from the hospital twice a day with free taxi vouchers, so we didn't have to worry about transportation or parking and all that kind of stuff. They provide supports, and they just basically provide for you everything that you just don't have the mind or the mental capacity to be thinking about or trying to care for in a time where your only focus is getting through each day and caring for your sick kids in the hospital. So that is, to sum it up really quickly, that's what they were for us.
1: Wow. And there must have been people in the Ronald McDonald House that had maybe similar situations to you. Was there a bit of a camaraderie between parents?
2: For sure. There's a lot of, like, people kind of stick to their own a lot of the time. Like, a lot of people, you know, people are not there because they want to be there. This isn't a place you want to be spending your time, so you stick to your own and do your own kind of thing. But there are some people that are willing to chat and to connect with you, and you make connections. And we have a couple of friends that we've made since being in the Ronald McDonald House that we have actually connected with outside of it, and a couple of connections we've made. And so there is some of that there that but you kind of get to know people's story as they're willing to share things. And we were willing to share things with other people. So there is some of that camaraderie for sure.
1: I love that. You know, they say that 1 in 4 Canadians have either used Ronald McDonald House or know someone who has. And Riley is my coworker just down the hall from me. We've worked together for many, many years. And just by asking around the office, I had 3 of my coworkers who have used the Ronald McDonald House. That's how huge this thing is. So let's be a part of the solution. Come and join us at McHappy Day today at McDonald's.
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0: 8. Tomorrow, sunny, and then a mix of sun and cloud in the afternoon with light wind, a high of 11. Friday, sunshine and 18 degrees. In Steinbeck, we're at -1, the wind chill -3. Check the local weather radar map anytime on the Lowen Body Shop local weather on your Steinbeck online app.
1: Hey, I'm Carly Coop, and as I've been looking through the Seymour Canada online auction, I have found something for you. 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So head over to Steinbeck Online, check it out. 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
1: Hey, I'm Courtney Rample here at McDonald's for McHappy Day. And you know, this is going all day long. If you're buying food or drinks at McDonald's, you're supporting the Ronald McDonald House, but you can also make separate donations. You could buy merch. They got a bunch of silent auction prizes that are going to be starting later today. They got face painting for the kids and all kinds. So come and support Ronald McDonald House with McHappy Day. And I'm here with the general manager, Jerez. Now, Jerez, I was just eating my McGriddle, which is one of the best inventions that McDonald's has ever made. And I don't have them often, but every McHappy Day, I come have a McGriddle. Now, you were saying that in the Philippines, you had something similar?
2: Yeah, we had the same concept that we thought of that because we all know that Filipinos are rice lovers.

0: Yeah.
1: So we came up to a concept wherein we had the rice as the bun, and then we put a chicken in the middle. So we called it the rice burger.
0: Okay.
1: So yeah, that was the one that I remember every time I see a griddle.
2: So that was a sweet rice bun?
1: Yeah, it's a sweet rice bun, and then you have the chicken in the middle as the patty. So Filipinos called it the rice burger.
2: Okay. So you have worked for McDonald's a long time. Like, you started in the Philippines.
1: Yeah, I started way back in 95. So please don't do the math.
2: And now you're the GM here at the McDonald's in Steinbeck. It must feel good for you when you see the support that the community gives for McHappy Day.
1: Yeah, definitely. I love the support. The people here are warm. They're really helpful people. So it's good to see that people helps the charity.
2: Yeah, absolutely. You know, they're just putting all the merch out. They got great hats and shirts and bags and water cups and all kinds of great stuff. Do come and join us at McDonald's for McHappy Day.
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4: 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And the Stuart Byrne Prescribed Burn Association has hit a major milestone, completing its very first controlled burn. We've got details on these stories and more coming up in moments.
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1: Good morning, I'm Addie Lowen. We're expecting a mix of sun and cloud today. Sunshine for Mother's Day weekend. Details are coming up in just moments. And as condolences and memories keep rolling in for local men following an alleged assault, none are feeling the loss deeper than the community of St. Anne. St. Anne Police Chief Mark Robichaud says that Cameron Hewley was a respected chef, volunteer firefighter, mentor, and the kind of person you don't forget.
2: At the end of the day, he was just a good friend. He had humor, talent, a generosity like you wouldn't believe, and just overall a kind people. He's the kind of guy, if you meet him, you know, you won't soon forget him. And I think at the end of the day, his passing is a terrible loss to everyone.
1: As the investigation continues, Robichaud is urging the public to be cautious about speculation. And it was a big day and a celebration for the Stirburn Prescribed Burn Association. The group recently completed its first controlled burn, marking a major step for local land management. Director Dan Rapinda says everything went according to plan.
3: Once we got it started, everything went according to plan. The winds were light and variable. We had to modify and adjust our ignitions and our holding a little bit to address changes in the direction that the fire was moving. So it was a really good experience for everyone.
1: The team spent some time training before igniting the fire, which lasted just under an hour. And with more burns planned, the group hopes to keep building momentum in the community. And Steinbach McDonald's is celebrating McHappy Day with proceeds going to the Ronald McDonald House in Manitoba. With more, here's reporter Darcy Wilkinson.
4: Store manager Doug Demler says the Ronald McDonald House provides family with a place to stay just steps from their child's hospital room, along with access to essential supports and resources during an incredibly difficult time.
5: They provide the families with a safe place to stay, hot meals, hot coffee, and a lot of fun activities for the kids to participate in. Because little kids shouldn't have to deal with adult problems.
4: Yeah.
5: And the families, the last thing they should have to worry about is their finances when their kid is maybe battling for their life.
4: Demler says visitors can expect a lively and uplifting atmosphere inside the restaurant with a strong focus on community support. I'm Darcy Wilkinson.
1: And morning, noon, and night, Steinbach Online keeps you connected to the stories that matter in the Southeast. 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
6: Although Mother Nature's throwing a bit of a wrench in our golf plans, things at the Steinbach Flying Golf Course are officially underway. As Brian Gunther explains, the course is in really good shape coming off the winter months.
7: Yeah, we had a really good start to the season. Our turf conditions are incredible for this time of year. So we had the proper snow cover, and when the ice was all gone, we saw a nice green turf right off the hop. So, you know, again, we're waiting for growth. Some heat for the grass to grow, but course conditions look excellent.
6: Gunther says that with the weather turning this weekend, you should get those bookings in ASAP. In the NHL playoffs, the Avalanche upended the Wild 5-2 to grab a 2-0 series lead. A wild game in the PWHL as Game 2 of the semifinal between Montreal and Minnesota went to triple overtime, and it was Marie-Philippe Poulin scoring for Montreal, tying that series up at a game apiece. And in Major League Baseball, the Toronto Blue Jays held a late lead but watched it slip away, eventually losing to Tampa 5-4. For your scores, stories, and all things sports, check out the Falls Front Golf Simulator sports page on SteinbachOnline.com. I'm Dave Anthony.
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8: Today, mainly cloudy with a chance of a few more flurries this morning, then a slight chance of showers in the afternoon. The sky will clear up late in the afternoon with wind at about 20K and a high of plus 5. Tonight, a few clouds, light wind, a low minus 3, wind chill minus 8. Tomorrow, sunshine and becoming a mix of sun and cloud in the afternoon with light wind and a high 11. On Friday, sunny and warmer with a high of 18 degrees. In Steinbach, we're sitting at minus 1, wind chill minus 3. Stay informed with the full 7-day forecast on the Lowen Body Shop weather page on your Steinbach Online app.
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11: Today, mainly cloudy. There is a chance of a few more flurries this morning, and then a slight chance of showers in the early afternoon. The sky's going to clear late in the afternoon with wind at about 20K and a high of plus 5. Tonight, a few clouds, light wind, low minus 3, wind chill of minus 8. Tomorrow, sunny, and then a mix of sun and cloud in the afternoon with light wind, a high of 11. Friday, sunshine and 18 degrees. In Steinbach, we're at minus 1, the wind chill minus 3. Check the local weather radar map anytime on the Lowen Body Shop local weather on your Steinbach Online app.
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1: Hey, I'm Corny Rempel here at McDonald's for McHappy Day. And I'm here with Selena Sawatsky, the guest experience manager. And we have a table full of merch here for McHappy Day. Let's start at this end over here. Selena, what are you all selling here?
2: We got some fanny packs. We got lots of trucker hats with all the characters like Grimace, Birdie, Hamburglar. We got some little bags, little grocery bags, and we even got some McDonald's tumblers.
1: It was awesome. And these bucket hats are cute, too.
2: These are cute bucket hats. Colorful.
1: Now, you guys are doing silent auction a little bit later on, and face painting as well?
2: Correct. I think face painting starts at 11, and then we also have a photo booth.
1: Oh, tell us about this.
2: We have some little character things you can hold up, and we have a little cute background for little photos with your friends.
1: And the cool thing is you post that on social media, and you say you're at McHappy Day. That then reminds other people to come to McHappy Day today. And now we're supporting Ronald McDonald House, of course, through buying food or drinks. But what are some other ways that they can donate?
2: You can donate and get hearts to put up on the wall.
3: Buy merchandise.
2: Merchandise. Yeah. You name it.
1: Everything you do here at McDonald's today is going to help Ronald McDonald House. So first thing you got to do is show up. Let's start there. We'll see you here at Ronald McDonald or at McDonald's for the Ronald McDonald House for McHappy Day. There, I got it all out. Join us.
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0: Steinbach Online News with Paul Hebert, Coldwell Banker Real Estate. His goal is to make your next move the right one with honesty, professionalism, and enthusiasm every step of the way.
1: Good morning. I'm Addie Lowen. We're expecting the clouds to move out, bringing sunshine today, warming up for Mother's Day weekend. Those details are coming up in just moments. And memories and messages of condolences continue to roll in for the Hewley family, especially those in the community of St. Anne, as they mourn the loss of a local man following an alleged assault. St. Anne Police Chief Mark Robichaud says Cameron Hewley was a respected chef, volunteer firefighter, mentor, and the kind of person you don't forget.
2: At the end of the day, he was just a good friend. He had humor, talent, a generosity like you wouldn't believe, and just overall a kind people. He's the kind of guy, if you meet him, you know, you won't soon forget him. And I think at the end of the day, his passing is a terrible loss to everyone.
1: As the investigation continues, Robichaud is urging the public to be cautious about speculation. And a first-ever prescribed burn in Stewart Burn is being called a big success. The local Prescribed Burn Association completed the project with a full team on hand. Director Dan Rapinda says their new equipment made a difference, especially in tough conditions.
3: The 6x6, it was able to walk through the mud without any kind of problems, and it's a tremendous piece of equipment, and one that will be a huge asset for us.
1: The burn itself lasted about 45 minutes after several hours of training. Rapinda notes that two more burns could still happen before mid-May, weather permitting. And a local woman is preparing to travel to Germany for major surgery, hoping to finally find relief from worsening back pain. Nancy Giesbrecht says the procedure comes with a hefty price tag of close to $100,000, but says it's something she knows she needs to move forward on.
4: In order for me to be able to be normal again and move and do what I need to do from day to day, I know that this is a good thing. Granted, it might put you behind in your own finances, but you got to do what you got to do for yourself to make yourself be able to work again or move again.
1: To help cover the cost, her family's hosting a fundraiser this Saturday in Mitchell. Giesbrecht says she is grateful for the support she's received so far and appreciates everyone planning to attend. And a local birding event near Vida, Manitoba is also contributing to global research of migration patterns. With more, here's reporter Cosette Bott.
5: Naturalist Norm Gregoire says participants at the Agassiz Interpretive Trail log their sightings using apps like Merlin and eBird.
6: It's going to end up into the hands of ornithologists, bird researchers that are going to use this data to track some really interesting things like long-term trends of populations and migrations and this sort of things.
5: The event is happening on Saturday and open to all levels. I'm Cosette Bott.
1: And whether you're driving, working, or relaxing, the Steinbach Online app makes it easy to listen live and keep up with the local news that matters.
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7: Although Mother Nature's throwing a bit of a wrench in our golf plans, things at the Steinbach Flying Golf Course are officially underway. As Brian Gunther explains, the course is in really good shape coming off the winter months.
8: Yeah, we had a really good start to the season. Our turf conditions are incredible for this time of year. So we had the proper snow cover, and when the ice was all gone, we saw a nice green turf right off the hop. So, you know, again, we're waiting for growth, some heat for the grass to grow. But course conditions look excellent.
7: Gunther says that with the weather turning this weekend, you should get those bookings in ASAP. In the NHL playoffs, the Avalanche upended the Wild 5-2 to grab a 2-0 series lead. A wild game in the PWHL as game two of the semifinal between Montreal and Minnesota went to triple overtime, and it was Marie-Philippe Poulin scoring for Montreal, tying that series up at a game apiece. In a Major League Baseball, the Toronto Blue Jays held a late lead but watched it slip away, eventually losing to Tampa 5-4. For your scores, stories, and all things sports, check out the Falls Front Golf Simulator sports page on SteinbachOnline.com. I'm Dave Anthony.
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9: Today, mainly cloudy with a chance of a few more flurries this morning, then a slight chance of showers in the afternoon. The sky will clear up late in the afternoon with wind at about 20K and a high of +5. Tonight, a few clouds, light wind, a low minus 3, wind chill minus 8. Tomorrow, sunshine, then becoming a mix of sun and cloud in the afternoon with light wind and a high 11. On Friday, sunny and warmer with a high of 18 degrees. In Steinbeck, we're sitting at minus 1, wind chill minus 3. Stay informed with the full 7-day forecast on the Lowen Body Shop weather page on your Steinbeck online app.
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1: Hey, I'm Corny Rempel here at McDonald's for McHappy Day. And this is going on all day today. Oh, I almost grabbed your coffee. Everybody's coffee cup looks the same. We brought the morning show to McDonald's for McHappy Day. And we've had so much fun here so far. Do come and be a part of it by buying food, or you can make donations. They'll put these beautiful hearts up on the wall for you with your name on it. They got merch. They're going to have silent auction. They're going to have face painting and all kinds of stuff happening today. And I'm here with Randy Delvecchio. Now, Randy, you have used some of the facilities over at Ronald McDonald House. First of all, tell us, why were you in the hospital with your son, Roman?
2: Hi. Yeah, we were in the hospital with Roman. He was diagnosed with ALCL lymphoma in October. And we spent many, many weeks in the hospital with him. And Ronald McDonald House was just a really nice place for us to get out of our room and have a nice meal and see some friendly faces. And it was just a great change of scenery.
1: Now, with your setup, with your household, you didn't actually stay at the Ronald McDonald House for night, but you could use their facilities. So what were some of the facilities, you know, like, because, I mean, you're there, you slept in his room, right? I mean, and how old is Roman?
2: He is just about 10, but yeah, he was 9 in October.
1: Okay, so you're in the hospital with your 9-year-old son, you're sleeping in his room. Life is very different for the whole family, but how did Ronald McDonald House help you make it feel more like home?
2: Probably about, like, 11 o'clock, you're starting to get that itch to get out of the room because we're spending a lot of time just sitting around in a small space. So the Ronald McDonald House had a beautiful kind of like living room and kitchen area that just felt very much like a home. And they had the sweetest volunteers that would offer you McDonald's coffee, and they had home-cooked meals. And so I would often walk there and get some home-cooked food, and I was able to package that up and also walk it back to Roman, and he could have that in his room.
1: So he's not just eating hospital food every day?
2: Yeah.
1: Yeah. Oh, that is so sweet. So what does it mean to you when people come and support something like McHappy Day?
2: Yeah, it's very important because there are so many families that need that resource, and it's just such a beautiful way to support families and also just the volunteers that work there. It's a great way to support them as well.
1: So how is Roman's cancer journey going? Where is he at now?
2: He has just gotten the okay from the doctor to go back to school.
1: Nice.
2: And he's in remission right now. So we're very, very happy.
1: Oh, that is amazing. Well, we celebrate with you. And we celebrate with McHappy Day. Come and be a part of success stories like this, where they are helping families to go through some of the toughest moments in their life. We'll see you here at McHappy Day.
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1: Hey, I'm Courtney Rample here at McDonald's for McHappy Day. And what a great way to start the day. I've had my breakfast, which helps out Ronald McDonald House. I've had my coffee, which helps out Ronald McDonald House. There's all this merch you can buy. And they've got the silent auction that's going to be happening. I believe that starts at 11, Selena?
2: Yes, that's correct.
1: Look at me knowing stuff. And also, they're going to have face painting and all that good stuff. They've got some awesome volunteers that are back there from the community helping out as well. They've got the photo booth. It's really awesome. And good timing, Selena, you guys are introducing some new drinks. This is very exciting. Tell us about this.
2: Yeah, we actually had 8 new drinks that started yesterday. So we have some crafted sodas. We have some, 2 of them are Sprite, but they're, one's a raspberry, blue raspberry with cold foam, and then one's an orange cream.
1: With cold foam?
2: With cold foam.
1: Hello.
2: Yeah, and then we have a strawberry Coke with cold foam as well.
1: Strawberry. So I've heard of cherry Coke, vanilla Coke, like Coke Lime, strawberry Coke?
2: Which everyone seems to love it, so okay. We got to try it.
1: Got to try it. Got to try it. And I also got to try that cloud iced coffee. That sounds amazing.
2: Yep, that one, we have a salted caramel one, and then you can add any other syrups if you don't like caramel. But
1: you also have, like, refreshers and all that kind of good stuff?
2: Yeah, we have 3 refreshers. We have a strawberry watermelon with freeze-dried strawberries. We have blackberry dragon fruit, or blackberry passion fruit with some dragon fruit pieces in it. And then we have a pineapple mango with boba.
1: You guys are getting bougie.
2: Yep, it's bougie. So bougie.
1: Come to McDonald's, try the new drinks. Come and have your favorites and all your good, you know, the ones that you just love to have every time you come to McDonald's, because everything that you're having today is going to help out Ronald McDonald House. We'll see you here at McDonald's for McHappy Day.
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3: So condolences and memories keep rolling in for a local man following an alleged assault. And the Stuart Byrne Prescribed Burn Association has hit a major milestone, completing its very first controlled burn. We've got details on these stories and more coming up in moments.
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2: Good morning, I'm Addie Lowen. We're expecting a mix of sun and cloud today, warming up with sunshine for Mother's Day weekend. More weather details are coming up in just moments. And condolences and memories keep rolling in for a local man following an alleged assault. And none are feeling the loss deeper than the community of St. Anne. With more, here's reporter Darcy Wilkinson.
3: St. Anne Police Chief Mark Robichaud says Cameron Hooley was a respected chef, volunteer firefighter, mentor, and the kind of person you don't forget.
4: At the end of the day, he was just a good friend. He had humor, talent, a generosity like you wouldn't believe, and just overall a kind people. He's the kind of guy, if you meet him, you know, you won't soon forget him. And I think at the end of the day, his passing's a terrible loss to everyone.
3: As the investigation continues, Robichaud is urging the public to be cautious about speculation. I'm Darcy Wilkinson.
2: And the Stuart Byrne Prescriber and Association has hit a major milestone, completing its very first controlled burn. Director Dan Rapinda calls it a big moment after years of preparation.
5: 2 years of planning just to get to this point, so it's a huge, huge day for us. Everybody was very, very satisfied with what we had accomplished. It was a big milestone. It was very celebratory.
2: The two-acre burn lasted just 45 minutes, but included hours of training beforehand. Rapinda says the team of 12 trained members saw conditions change and adapted on the fly. And with more burns planned this spring, he says this is just the beginning. And bird watchers of all skill levels are being invited to experience spring migration at the Tallgrass Prairie Preserve near Vida. The area is a key stop for birds traveling from South and Central America on their way north. Naturalist Norm Gregoire says participants should dress for potentially wet conditions and bring binoculars and a camera if they have them. Beyond that, he says all they need is...
6: Yeah, just a bit of a sense of adventure, a sense of learning, and a little bit of patience, and we'll see what we will see.
2: The guided walk at the Agassiz Interpretive Trail is happening this Saturday. And whether you're on the go or staying at home, stay in the loop with the latest local stories. Download the Steinbach Online app and stream us anywhere.
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7: Although Mother Nature's throwing a bit of a wrench in our golf plans, things at the Steinbach Flying Golf Course are officially underway. As Brian Gunther explains, the course is in really good shape coming off the winter months.
8: Yeah, we had a really good start to the season. Our turf conditions are incredible for this time of year. So we had the proper snow cover, and when the ice was all gone, we saw a nice green turf right off the hop. So, you know, again, we're waiting for growth, some heat for the grass to grow, but course conditions look excellent.
7: Gunther says that with the weather turning this weekend, you should get those bookings in ASAP. In the NHL playoffs, the Avalanche upended the Wild 5-2 to grab a 2-0 series lead. A wild game in the PWHL as game two of the semifinal between Montreal and Minnesota went to triple overtime, and it was Marie-Philippe Poulin scoring for Montreal, tying that series up at a game apiece. In a Major League Baseball, the Toronto Blue Jays held a late lead but watched it slip away, eventually losing to Tampa 5-4. For your scores, stories, and all things sports, check out the False Front Golf Simulator sports page on SteinbachOnline.com. I'm Dave Anthony.
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2: Today, we're expecting a mostly cloudy sky. We've got some light snow, possibly rain showers this morning. Sky clearing, bringing sunshine for the afternoon, reaching a high of plus 5 degrees. Tonight, a few clouds, low of minus 3. Tomorrow, sunshine to start the day, then a mix of sun and cloud for the afternoon, high of 11. For Friday, sunny and 18, Saturday, sunny and 12, and for Mother's Day, Sunday, sunshine and 14 degrees. We've got a cloudy sky across southeastern Manitoba. In Steinbach, it's 0. For the latest local weather updates, visit the Lowen Body Shop weather page on Steinbach Online. I'm Addie Lowen.
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0: Rhea May, Oh Love on Mix 96. Hey, I'm Corny Rempel, back in the Mix studio, furnished by Solomon's Furniture and Appliances. And yes, I'm back from McDonald's, but McHappy Day goes all day long. 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
9: I'm Addie Lowen. Today we're expecting a mostly cloudy start to the day. Sunshine for the afternoon, high of plus 5 degrees. Tonight, a few clouds, low of minus 3 overnight. Tomorrow, sunny start to the day, then some clouds rolling in for the afternoon, high of 11. For Friday, sunny and 18. Saturday, sunny and 12. And for Sunday, Mother's Day, sunshine and 14 degrees. And plan your weekend with a full 7-day forecast on the Low and Body Shop weather page on Steinbeck Online.
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1: Banks and Ranks and Rev with headphones on mix. Good morning, I'm Corny Rempel. 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And you may have noticed that we did not play Wendy's Would You Rather today. 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So you got an opportunity tomorrow to win $25 to Wendy's in Steinbach. 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
14: I'm Addie Lowen. Today we're expecting a mostly cloudy start to the day. Sunshine for the afternoon, high of plus 5 degrees. Tonight, a few clouds, low of minus 3 overnight. Tomorrow, sunny start to the day, then some clouds rolling in for the afternoon, high of 11. For Friday, sunny and 18. Saturday, sunny and 12. And for Sunday, Mother's Day, sunshine and 14 degrees. And for the latest local weather updates, visit the Lowen Body Shop weather page on Steinbach Online.
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0: They just came out with a new album, and it's a banger. That's Rule the World by Walk Off the Earth on Mix 96. 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
2: So condolences and memories keep rolling in for a local man following an alleged assault. And the Stuart Byrne Prescribed Burn Association has hit a major milestone, completing its very first controlled burn. We've got details on these stories and more coming up in moments.
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1: Only need me when it's sundown, but I've been living uptown lately. Hit me with the round around, but I don't wanna run for you.

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1: Good morning, I'm Addie Lowen. We're expecting a mix of sun and cloud today. Sunshine for Mother's Day weekend. Details are coming up in just moments. And as condolences and memories keep rolling in for local men following an alleged assault, none are feeling the loss deeper than the community of St. Anne. St. Anne Police Chief Mark Robichaud says that Cameron Hewley was a respected chef, volunteer firefighter, mentor, and the kind of person you don't forget.
2: At the end of the day, he was just a good friend. He had humor, talent, a generosity like you wouldn't believe, and just overall a kind people. He's the kind of guy, if you meet him, you know, you won't soon forget him. And I think at the end of the day, his passing is a terrible loss to everyone.
1: As the investigation continues, Robichaud is urging the public to be cautious about speculation. And it was a big day and a celebration for the Stirburn Prescribed Burn Association. The group recently completed its first controlled burn, marking a major step for local land management. Director Dan Rapinda says everything went according to plan.
3: Once we got it started, everything went according to plan. The winds were light and variable. We had to modify and adjust our ignitions and our holding a little bit to address changes in the direction that the fire was moving. So it was a really good experience for everyone.
1: The team spent some time training before igniting the fire, which lasted just under an hour. And with more burns planned, the group hopes to keep building momentum in the community. And Steinbach McDonald's is celebrating McHappy Day, with proceeds going to the Ronald McDonald House in Manitoba. With more, here's reporter Darcy Wilkinson.
4: Store manager Doug Demler says the Ronald McDonald House provides family with a place to stay just steps from their child's hospital room, along with access to essential supports and resources during an incredibly difficult time.
5: They provide the families with a safe place to stay, hot meals, hot coffee, and a lot of fun activities for the kids to participate in. Because little kids shouldn't have to deal with adult problems. And the families, the last thing they should have to worry about is their finances when their kid is maybe battling for their life.
4: Demler says visitors can expect a lively and uplifting atmosphere inside the restaurant with a strong focus on community support. I'm Darcy Wilkinson.
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6: Although Mother Nature's throwing a bit of a wrench in our golf plans, things at the Steinbach Flying Golf Course are officially underway. As Brian Gunther explains, the course is in really good shape coming off the winter months.
7: Yeah, we had a really good start to the season. Our turf conditions are incredible for this time of year. So we had the proper snow cover, and when the ice was all gone, we saw a nice green turf right off the hop. So, you know, again, we're waiting for growth, some heat for the grass to grow, but course conditions look excellent.
6: Gunther says that with the weather turning this weekend, you should get those bookings in ASAP. In the NHL playoffs, the Avalanche upended the Wild 5-2 to grab a 2-0 series lead. A wild game in the PWHL as game two of the semifinal between Montreal and Minnesota went to triple overtime, and it was Marie-Philippe Poulin scoring for Montreal, tying that series up at a game apiece. And in Major League Baseball, the Toronto Blue Jays held a late lead but watched it slip away, eventually losing to Tampa 5-4. For your scores, stories, and all things sports, check out the Falls Front Golf Simulator sports page on SteinbachOnline.com. I'm Dave Anthony.
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1: Today, we're expecting a mostly cloudy sky. We've got some light snow, possibly rain showers this morning. Sky clearing, bringing sunshine for the afternoon, reaching a high of plus 5 degrees. Tonight, a few clouds, low of minus 3. Tomorrow, sunshine to start the day, then a mix of sun and cloud for the afternoon, high of 11. For Friday, sunny and 18. Saturday, sunny and 12. And for Mother's Day, Sunday, sunshine and 14 degrees. We've got a cloudy sky with light snow across southeastern Manitoba. So stay ahead of the weather with a full 7-day forecast on the Lowen Body Shop weather page on Steinbach Online. I'm Addie Lowen.
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If you are heading west anytime soon, you can be saving on hotels. For example, a king room from Wyndham Garden Hotel in Medicine Hat. This is a great way to save while you're on vacation this summer. So head over to Steinbach Online, check it out. Thanks for bidding, and thanks for listening.

0: Preston Pablo, because I do on Mix. Good morning, I'm Corny Rempel. Here in the Mix Studios, furnished by Solomon's Furniture and Appliances. And earlier I was at McDonald's for McHappy Day, which is going on all day. I talked with Riley Sobering. He and his family used the Ronald McDonald House when they had their twins, but they had their twins way, way, way dangerously early.
1: For one thing, we're local. We're from Bloemenort here. So if we didn't have a place to stay in Winnipeg, it would have meant driving in once or twice a day, every single day, paying for gas for all those trips. They basically offered a home away from home for us. It was a place to sleep, food that was provided for us every single day. They provide supper for you. They provide transportation to and from the hospital twice a day with free taxi vouchers, so we didn't have to worry about transportation or parking and all that kind of stuff. They provide supports, and they just basically provide for you everything that you just don't have the mind or the mental capacity to be thinking about or trying to care for in a time where your only focus is getting through each day and caring for your sick kids in the hospital. So that is, to sum it up really quickly, that's what they were for us.
0: And that's what McHappy Day is all about, helping families right here in our community who have kids in the hospital. And there's so many. So let's help McHappy Day today. Here's Alex Morin on Mix.

0: All right, backpacks on. Have a good day, bud.
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13: I'm Addie Lowen. Today we're expecting a mostly cloudy start to the day. Sunshine for the afternoon, high of plus 5 degrees. Tonight, a few clouds, low of minus 3 overnight. Tomorrow, sunny start to the day, then some clouds rolling in for the afternoon, high of 11. For Friday, sunny and 18. Saturday, sunny and 12. And for Sunday, Mother's Day, sunshine and 14 degrees. And plan your weekend with a full 7-day forecast on the Low and Body Shop weather page on Steinbeck Online.
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Good morning. I'm Corny Rempel here in the Mix Studios, furnished by Solomon's Furniture and Appliances. 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
8: I'm Addie Lowen. Today we're expecting a mostly cloudy start to the day. Sunshine for the afternoon, high of plus 5 degrees. Tonight, a few clouds, low of minus 3 overnight. Tomorrow, sunny start to the day, then some clouds rolling in for the afternoon, high of 11. For Friday, sunny and 18. Saturday, sunny and 12. And for Sunday, Mother's Day, sunshine and 14 degrees. And for the latest local weather updates, visit the Lowen Body Shop weather page on Steinbeck Online.
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Hey, I'm Carly Coop, and the Seymour Canada online auction is on right now, and you have to check this item out. If you have an adrenaline junkie in your life, you can chase the thrill of a lifetime with Skydive Extreme Calgary. This is a 10,000-foot tandem skydrive, so this is the classic first jump experience. You can be bidding on this item in the Seymour Canada online auction. You got to go check this item out and a whole pile of others over on Steinbeck Online. Thanks for bidding. Thanks for listening.

0: Lou Callahotter now on Mix. Good morning. I'm Corny Rempel here in the Mix Studios, furnished by Solomon's Furniture and Appliances. 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
2: So condolences and memories keep rolling in for a local man following an alleged assault. And the Stuart Burn Prescribed Burn Association has hit a major milestone, completing its very first controlled burn. We've got details on these stories and more coming up in moments.
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3: Good morning, I'm Addie Lowen. We're expecting the clouds to move out, bringing sunshine today, warming up for Mother's Day weekend. Those details are coming up in just moments. And memories and messages of condolences continue to roll in for the Hewley family, especially those in the community of St. Anne, as they mourn the loss of a local man following an alleged assault. St. Anne Police Chief Mark Robichaud says Cameron Hewley was a respected chef, volunteer firefighter, mentor, and the kind of person you don't forget.
4: At the end of the day, he was just a good friend. He had humor, talent, a generosity like you wouldn't believe, and just overall a kind people. He's the kind of guy, if you meet him, you know, you won't soon forget him. And I think at the end of the day, his passing is a terrible loss to everyone.
3: As the investigation continues, Robichaud is urging the public to be cautious about speculation. And a first-ever prescribed burn in Stewart Burn is being called a big success. The local Prescribed Burn Association completed the project with a full team on hand. Director Dan Rapinda says their new equipment made a difference, especially in tough conditions.
5: The 6x6, it was able to walk through the mud without any kind of problems, and it's a tremendous piece of equipment, and one that'll be a huge asset for us.
3: The burn itself lasted about 45 minutes after several hours of training. Rapinda notes that two more burns could still happen before mid-May, weather permitting. And a local woman is preparing to travel to Germany for major surgery, hoping to finally find relief from worsening back pain. Nancy Giesbrecht says the procedure comes with a hefty price tag of close to $100,000, but says it's something she knows she needs to move forward on.
6: In order for me to be able to be normal again and move and do what I need to do from day to day, I know that this is a good thing. Granted, it might put you behind in your own finances, but you got to do what you got to do for yourself to make yourself be able to work again or move again.
3: To help cover the cost, her family's hosting a fundraiser this Saturday in Mitchell. Giesbrecht says she is grateful for the support she's received so far and appreciates everyone planning to attend. And a local birding event near Vida, Manitoba is also contributing to global research of migration patterns. With more, here's reporter Cosette Bott.
7: Naturalist Norm Gregoire says participants at the Agassiz Interpretive Trail log their sightings using apps like Merlin and eBird.
8: It's going to end up into the hands of ornithologists, bird researchers that are going to use this data to track some really interesting things like long-term trends of populations and migrations and this sort of things.
7: The event is happening on Saturday and open to all levels. I'm Cosette Bott.
3: And whether you're driving, working, or relaxing, the Steinbach Online app makes it easy to listen live and keep up with the local news that matters.
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9: Although Mother Nature's throwing a bit of a wrench in our golf plans, things at the Steinbach Flying Golf Course are officially underway. As Brian Gunther explains, the course is in really good shape coming off the winter months.
10: Yeah, we had a really good start to the season. Our turf conditions are incredible for this time of year. So we had the proper snow cover, and when the ice was all gone, we saw a nice green turf right off the hop. So, again, we're waiting for growth. Some heat for the grass to grow, but course conditions look excellent.
9: Gunther says that with the weather turning this weekend, you should get those bookings in ASAP. In the NHL playoffs, the Avalanche upended the Wild 5-2 to grab a 2-0 series lead. A wild game in the PWHL as game two of the semifinal between Montreal and Minnesota went to triple overtime, and it was Marie-Philippe Poulin scoring for Montreal, tying that series up at a game apiece. In a Major League Baseball, the Toronto Blue Jays held a late lead but watched it slip away, eventually losing to Tampa 5-4. For your scores, stories, and all things sports, check out the Falls Front Golf Simulator Sports page on SteinbachOnline.com. I'm Dave Anthony.
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3: Today, we're expecting a mostly cloudy sky. We've got some light snow, possibly rain showers this morning. Sky clearing, bringing sunshine for the afternoon, reaching a high of plus 5 degrees. Tonight, a few clouds, low of minus 3. Tomorrow, sunshine to start the day, then a mix of sun and cloud for the afternoon, high of 11. For Friday, sunny and 18. Saturday, sunny and 12. And for Mother's Day, Sunday, sunshine and 14 degrees. We've got a cloudy sky with light snow across southeastern Manitoba. So stay ahead of the weather with a full 7-day forecast on the Lowen Body Shop weather page on Steinbach Online. I'm Addie Lowen.
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0: Frank Walker, Josh Ross, and Norma Jean Martine. Lay it on me on Mix. Good morning, I'm Corny Remple. We're going to check in with Addie Lowen in just a few minutes at Mick Happy Day.
1: You played it cool and I played it dumb. Don't you think I'm a little too young to be messed with like that?

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1: I'm Addie Lowen at McDonald's in Steinbach for McHappy Day. Are you kidding me? This place looks so good. We've got a couple of tables set up with tons of McDonald's merchandise. We've got some kids doing face painting here with Josh this morning. Josh, talk about McHappy Day.
2: Yeah, so it is something really amazing and really special for the community. We have 10% of all our profits today are going to the Ronald McDonald charity. And it's just something that really should help bring us together as a community and give to a good cause, I believe.
1: Absolutely. The Children's Hospital in Winnipeg has been such a huge support for my family. We've had a couple of kids that I know and parents as well that needed the family room at the Health Sciences Center in Winnipeg. And looking at the hearts behind you, looks like we might need to build a new heart. What are you thinking?
2: Yeah, for sure. Yeah, I'm also someone that has been fortunate to have personal experience with the Ronald McDonald charity. Like, my family was in one of those houses, and the little room within the children's hospital, and that was really special and really amazing, and it was an amazing way of getting my family together. And so I see the beauty in this compared to that, and it's just really special.
1: Well, thank you so much, Josh, for sharing that. I'm glad you're here with us today. We're going to connect some more with Josh. Hopefully we'll see you here at the Steinbach location of McDonald's. I know may not have lunch plans yet. Guess what? You do now. Come on down to the Steinbach location for today's McHappy Day.
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11: I'm Addie Lowen. Today we're expecting a mostly cloudy start to the day. Sunshine for the afternoon, high of plus 5 degrees. Tonight, a few clouds, low of minus 3 overnight. Tomorrow, sunny start to the day, then some clouds rolling in for the afternoon, high of 11. For Friday, sunny and 18. Saturday, sunny and 12. And for Sunday, Mother's Day, sunshine and 14 degrees. And plan your weekend with a full 7-day forecast on the Low and Body Shop weather page on Steinbeck Online.

Mike DeMaro and Dinah Rowe on Mix 96, calling him Corny Remple, and we're going to be checking in with Addie Lowen. She's over at McDonald's for McHappy Day, and we'll chat with her in just a few minutes. We got Tate McRae coming up right after the latest by Bruno Mars called Risk It All.

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1: I'm Addie Lowen at the Stomach McDonald's for this year's Make Happy Day. And definitely not looking super smiley outside, although it is moisture. Snow is moisture. What are you thinking, Riley?
2: I'm thinking, even though the weather is gloomy outside, it's super fun in here. We're super excited for McHappy Day, and we have so much fun stuff planned for the day.
1: See, now doesn't that just put a smile on your face? Seriously, put your sunglasses on, flips off shorts if you want, but if you need socks for your flip-flops, we've got you covered. Let's talk about some of the merchandise folks can buy and support McHappy Day.
2: Yeah, so like Addie mentioned, we have four types of socks available. We have Hamburglar, we have the Nugget Buddies, Grimace, and Birdie. And then besides the socks, we have baseball hats, bucket hats, tote bags, all sorts of fun stuff to buy.
1: I love it. And these sippy cups. I was pretending there's not a real drink in there. But you know what? It's not just the merchandise. Proceeds from food purchases, beverage purchases, all going to help families who need to use Ronald McDonald House because their kids are sick or injured. And help put those smiles back on those families' faces because they know they don't have to worry about meals. They don't have to worry about accommodations. Rick McDonald, I'll try that again. Ronald McDonald House has them covered. We're going to chat more with Riley and Joshua as your lunch hour is quickly approaching. Come on down to McDonald's in Steinbach.
0: Where did you go on your last trip?
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1: I'm Addie Lowen. Today we're expecting a mostly cloudy start to the day. Sunshine for the afternoon, high of +5 degrees. Tonight, a few clouds, low of -3 overnight. Tomorrow, sunny start to the day, then some clouds rolling in for the afternoon, high of 11. For Friday, sunny and 18. Saturday, sunny and 12. And for Sunday, Mother's Day, sunshine and 14 degrees. And for the latest local weather updates, visit the Lowen Body Shop weather page on Steinbach Online.
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1: Hey, I'm Carly Coop, and just a quick reminder about the Seymour Canada online auction and a great deal on a gift certificate from Woodridge Quad Adventures. 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
1: I'm Addie Lowen at McDonald's in Steinbach. It is Make Happy Day, and already I've heard so many great stories of how Ronald McDonald House in Winnipeg and the family room inside the Children's Hospital has helped so many families, many right here in our own backyard. One of those kids of a family who needed to stay at a Ronald McDonald House and Hall, a Ronald McDonald room, is Joshua Braun. Just chatting with him, he is a staff member here at the Steinbach McDonald's location. So, Joshua, why did your family need to stay at a Ronald McDonald's family room?
2: Yeah, so from the age of 7, I was diagnosed with a pretty terrible brain tumor. It was a very scary moment in my life and in my family's life, you know, moments where everything looked very grim, and so we had to stay in the children's hospital. And then when we wanted to get out of that hospital room, because it's such a terrible room to be in, we went to the Ronald McDonald House in the children's hospital, like the room, and it was just an amazing time. We were able to play cards, we were able to eat some food. It helped my family a lot through that moment of pain.
1: And now, where are you at in your recovery with cancer?
2: I'm in a like optimistic point. There was some like fears with it coming back, and those fears were confirmed with some probabilities, but I'm here, I'm fighting, and I will never give up.
1: I love it. And with that, you're working at McDonald's on Make Happy Day. How cool is that? What are you hoping folks will learn about today?
2: I'm hoping that people learn that the community is there for the people in need, especially. I am truly blessed to see that there are people that really do love to give back to the families in need. And so that's kind of what I'm trying to advocate for today, trying to get people to see the amazing things that we can do as a community.
1: I love that.

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2: Good afternoon, I'm Judy Peters. Today's high is plus 5. Look at your forecast details after the local news. The Sash Bear Walk is returning to Steinbach with a message that you are not alone. To tell us more, here's reporter Carmel Clemore.
3: The event will raise awareness and funds to help the Sash Bear Foundation support people with mental health challenges. Organizer Marisol Polito says many people do not realize others are going through the same thing.
4: I want to make sure you know this. You are not alone. Your story is not the only one in the world. Like, there's more people around you that are going through the same journey.
3: The event will take place at the Steinbach Arts Council on Saturday, May 23rd from 10 a.m. to 12:30 p.m. I'm Carmel Clemore.
2: A local woman is preparing to travel to Germany for major surgery, hoping to finally get some relief from worsening back pain. Reporter Darcy Wilkinson has the story.
5: Nancy Giesbrecht says the procedure comes with a hefty price tag of close to $100,000, but says it's something she knows she needs to move forward.
6: In order for me to be able to be normal again and move and do what I need to do from day to day, I know that this is a good thing. Granted, it might put you behind in your own finances, but you got to do what you got to do for yourself to make yourself be able to work again or move again.
5: To help cover the cost, her family is hosting a fundraiser this Saturday at the Mitchell Community Center beginning at 5 p.m. Giesbrecht says she's grateful for the support she's received so far and appreciates everyone planning to attend or contribute. I'm Darcy Wilkinson.
2: A local birding event in Stewartburn is also contributing to global research on migration patterns. Reporter Cosette Bott tells us more.
7: Naturalist Norm Gregoire says participants at the Agassiz Interpretive Trail log their sightings using apps like Merlin and eBird.
8: It's going to end up into the hands of ornithologists, bird researchers that are going to use this data to track some really interesting things like long-term trends of populations and migrations and this sort of things.
7: The event is happening on Saturday and open to all levels. I'm Cosette Bott.
2: Lunch with a side of local news. 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
9: Things are underway at the Steinbach Fly-In Golf Course, and head professional Brian Gunther says there are a couple of highlighted holes that the community has spoken about highly.
10: We did a poll with our members a few years ago, and it came out to number 10 was the most popular. I also like number 8 myself. Par 4, trouble kind of on the right and trouble on the left. It requires a good shot, and then it requires another good second shot to get onto a slightly hidden green. And then the green has lots of undulation for putting, so it's one of my favorites.
9: Gunther says that with the weather turning this weekend, he's looking forward to seeing more familiar faces. He says he's very excited that the staff has also come back for the most part. In the NHL playoffs tonight, it's the Sabres hosting the Canadiens in game one of their best of 7 second round series. Meanwhile, the Ducks are at the Golden Knights, with the Golden Knights up 1-0. In the AHL playoffs, game 3 has Manitoba at Grand Rapids. That series tied at a game apiece. And in Major League Baseball, Toronto's at Tampa. For your scores, stories, and all things sports, check out the False Front Golf Simulator sports page on SteinbachOnline.com. I'm Dave Anthony.
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2: Mainly cloudy today with a northwest wind, a high of plus 5. Tonight, a few clouds and minus 3. Tomorrow, we're expecting a mix of sun and cloud, a high of 11 degrees. It'll be sunny on Friday with a high of 18. Then on Saturday, sunshine and 12. Right now in Steinbach, wind is from the north-northwest at 7 kilometers per hour. Humidity 75%. And we're at plus 1. Current weather conditions can be found anytime on the Lowen Body Shop weather page on your Steinbach Online app. I'm Judy Peters.
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1: I'm Addie Lowen inside, warm, cozy, friendly, loud, and busy Stomach McDonald's. It is McHappy Day, and the busy part, well, that's the good part. Just watching the staff and crew, I don't even know, I can't even count. There's so many folks working today, making sure that the meal that you order is exactly as you ordered it, and it's going to be so good. The fries will be crispy and just the right amount of salt sprinkled on it, so you need to have a long, large sip of that chocolate milkshake. Am I making you hungry, Jagan?
2: A little bit hungry, yeah.
1: Jaden, I'll say her name correctly, Jaden is one of the team members here, and she's helping with the merchandise table, but Jaden, looking over at those 20, how many McHappy meals are going out? Do you know it all?
2: Well, we keep getting orders of like 20 or more Happy Meals for one person, and we've gotten like almost 4 of those orders already. Just this morning.
1: Yeah, it's just incredible. And local financial institution, SCU, they've got 15 staff here all lining up to get their whatever they want because the boss is paying. How cool is that? And orders upon orders, just huge, huge orders going out. What's really cool today, proceeds from your meal purchases, beverages purchases, not only here, but also online, like on your McDonald's app, Uber Eats, Skip, all those fantastic services, no charge, no delivery charge. See, do you have an excuse? No, you don't. It is lunch. You need to come. And Jaden, what would you say to these businesses as they're supporting and sponsoring or just supporting and helping families today? What does that mean to you?
2: Well, for me personally, I'm just grateful for this entire community on how so many people have come and supported all of these, like for Ronald McDonald House, the sick children and everything. So like it warms my heart seeing our community come together for one of the best charities that we have.
1: Oh man, I love that so much. There is the merchandise, there's the face painting, there's a photo book. Oh, Jaden just said she's doing the face painting, and I've seen the stuff she's done. Yeah, I'm going to sit down in just a minute, Jaden. 1 second. You can also buy a $2 heart. And of course, these proceeds make sure that that families who have sick kids at the Manitoba Ronald McDonald House or who visit the Ronald McDonald family room know that they're taken care of. Thank you.
0: All right, quick update before we get back to work.
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0: 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Who's winning?
3: 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He scores!
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15: Mainly cloudy today with a northwest wind, a high of plus 5. Tonight a few clouds and minus 3. Tomorrow we're expecting a mix of sun and cloud, a high of 11 degrees. It'll be sunny on Friday with a high of 18. Then on Saturday, sunshine and 12. Right now in Steinbeck, wind is from the north-northwest at 7 kilometers per hour. Humidity 75%. And we're at plus 1. Current weather conditions can be found anytime on the Lowen Body Shop weather page on your Steinbeck online app. I'm Judy Peters.
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1: It is lunchtime. I'm at the Stomach McDonald's location for McHappy Day. I'm Addie Lowen. You know what? It is cloudy and maybe a little drizzly. I think they call it snow. I didn't want to say it, but I just did. Sorry. Sorry, Selena. Not sorry. The other great S word is smiles. And shucks, gosh, awesome. It is just incredible inside here. Looking at the booth of face painting, doing a great job on these littles who've just come off the play structure. There's a photo booth. There's the silent auction. A lot of people. Oh, and I should mention, there's a lineup here for... What are they? They're waiting for their deliveries. Because, do you remember... 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And so we've got a ton of folks waiting for the orders to be filled. And how crazy is the kitchen today?
2: It is pretty crazy. The screens are full, and they've been full for the past at least hour, I'd say.
1: I love it.
2: Yep.
1: And the kiosk, that's another way. If you don't want to line up, you can order through the kiosk. But let's just talk about how long this is going to be happening. I know it's lunch right now and you may have missed it. It's okay. We forgive you. You didn't apologize. You don't have to. But this is McHappy Day and we're going to be here all day. Selena, tell us about the silent auction prizes.
2: We have around 7 silent auction prizes, and all the donations that go towards it, they go to the Ronald McDonald House, which is nice.
1: I love that. You're going to be here with the silent auction prizes till about when?
2: 6:30, and then around 7 we're going to call, like, draw the winners for it. So we'll be here until 7 at least. Yep.
1: Perfect. So you have coffee break and supper to come on down. Pick up your silent auction tickets. You can take your photo in the photo booth. You can buy merchandise. We've got, what are these things called again?
2: Bucket hats.
1: Bucket hats. Yeah. And baseball caps. Mm-hmm. These crazy socks. But you do have a limited supply, though.
2: Yep. Yeah, we have a limited supply, but we have lots right now, so...
1: Come on down. Come on down. But don't be sorry. You know what? McDonald's is open till midnight, the in-restaurant part. You're 24 hours, though, right?
2: Yep.
1: Absolutely. I love that part. I haven't used it, but I would love that if I were somebody who did need to sneak out. So join us here at McDonald's in Steinbeck for McHappy Day.
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13: Mainly cloudy today with a northwest wind, a high of +5. Tonight, a few clouds and -3. Tomorrow, we're expecting a mix of sun and cloud, a high of 11 degrees. It'll be sunny on Friday with a high of 18. Then on Saturday, sunshine and 12. Current weather conditions can be found anytime on the Lowen Body Shop weather page on your Steinbach Online app. I'm Judy Peters.
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So head over to Steinbach Online, check it out. 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
1: I'm Addie Lowen at Steinbeck McDonald's. It is Make Happy Day, and I'm no manager here, but I'd say so far it's been such a huge success. The merchandise table alone, people are coming in, waiting for their meal, placing their order and then waiting for their meal, and then perusing the merchandise table, and we've got socks going out, we've got bucket hats going out, we've got baseball caps going out. They're putting their tickets into the draw for those silent auction prizes, and all the money's raised today from, well, proceeds of sales, and all the money's raised from the merchandise table is going to Ronald McDonald House and that Ronald McDonald family room in the Children's Hospital of the Health Sciences Center. And just seeing everything here today, seeing the smiles on the kids' faces, really kind of wraps it up with why we're doing this. Talking again with Josh O'Bron. He's a staff here. He's hoping to bring smiles to you. Josh.

0: be a symbol of resilience, a symbol of hope for everybody in our community. And that's really what I hope that this does. It helps those people in need.
1: And just shows that there's a community behind you, right?
0: Yeah, for sure, yeah. The community is something that we really need to strive for and strive to build greatness with.
1: And I appreciate that, because this McDonald's here in Steinbeck, the staff is such a community. They've been working so hard over the lunch hour, and they're going to keep working right through to supper. So we hope we see you here at McHappy Day at McDonald's in Steinbeck.
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3: 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Meteorologist Scott Kaler will tell us more.
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1: Good afternoon, I'm Judy Peters. Today's high is plus 5. A look at your forecast details after the local news. A meteorologist says April was slightly cooler than normal in southern Manitoba, and now May is following that same pattern. With more, here's reporter Shannon Duick.
2: Scott Kaler with WeatherLogix says the cold weather right now is because the jet stream is dipping way down to the south, repeatedly bringing really cold air from the north to southern Manitoba.
3: I do see it starting to weaken next week, but even as it weakens, I don't anticipate that we're going to quickly switch into summer weather. We'll certainly start to see more warm days mixed in, but as we move into next week, I think there'll still be quite a few cool days, the odd or warm day mixed in.
2: Kaler says one thing this cold weather is doing is preventing a repeat of last May's fire season. He recalls it was May 13th last year when the forest fire situation turned serious in the Whiteshell. I'm Shannon Duick.
1: The Sash Bear Walk is returning to Steinbeck with the message that you are not alone. To tell us more, here's reporter Carmel Clemore.
4: The event will raise awareness and funds to help the Sash Bear Foundation support people with mental health challenges. Organizer Marisol Polito says many people do not realize others are going through the same thing.
5: I want to make sure you know this. You are not alone. Your story is not the only one in the world. Like, there's more people around you that are going through the same journey.
4: The event will take place at the Steinbeck Arts Council on Saturday, May 23rd from 10 a.m. to 12:30 p.m. I'm Carmel Clemore.
1: A local woman is preparing to travel to Germany for major surgery, hoping to finally get some relief from worsening back pain. Reporter Darcy Wilkinson has the story.
6: Nancy Giesbrecht says the procedure comes with a hefty price tag of close to $100,000, but says it's something she knows she needs to move forward.
7: In order for me to be able to be normal again and move and do what I need to do from day to day, I know that this is a good thing. Granted, it might put you behind in your own finances, but you got to do what you got to do for yourself to make yourself be able to work again or move again.
6: To help cover the cost, her family is hosting a fundraiser this Saturday at the Mitchell Community Center beginning at 5 p.m. Giesbrecht says she's grateful for the support she's received so far and appreciates everyone planning to attend or contribute. I'm Darcy Wilkinson.
1: Lunch with a side of local news. 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
8: Things are underway at the Steinbeck Fly-In Golf Course, and head professional Brian Gunther says there are a couple of highlighted holes that the community has spoken about highly.
9: We did a poll with our members a few years ago, and it came out to number 10 was the most popular. I also like number 8 myself. Par 4, trouble kind of on the right and trouble on the left. It requires a good shot, and then it requires another good second shot to get onto a slightly hidden green, and then the green has lots of undulation for putting, so it's one of my favorites.
8: Gunther says that with the weather turning this weekend, he's looking forward to seeing more familiar faces. He says he's very excited that the staff has also come back for the most part. In the NHL playoffs tonight, it's the Sabres hosting the Canadiens in game one of their best of seven second round series. Meanwhile, the Ducks are at the Golden Knights, with the Golden Knights up 1-0. In the AHL playoffs, game three is Manitoba at Grand Rapids. That series tied at a game apiece. And in Major League Baseball, Toronto's at Tampa. For your scores, stories, and all things sports, check out the False Front Golf Simulator sports page on SteinbeckOnline.com. 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
1: Mainly cloudy today with a northwest wind, a high of plus 5. Tonight a few clouds and minus 3. Tomorrow we're expecting a mix of sun and cloud, a high of 11 degrees. It'll be sunny on Friday with a high of 18. Then on Saturday, sunshine and 12. Current weather conditions can be found anytime on the Low and Body Shop weather page on your Steinbeck Online app. I'm Judy Peters.
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Feels like 2003. That was Electric Circus on Mix 96. We're into 1 o'clock. Just heard Sabrina Carpenter before that, Feather. I'm Kenton Dick, and Bruno Mars up next. I just might.

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10: Mainly cloudy today with a northwest wind, a high of +5. Tonight, a few clouds and -3. Tomorrow, we're expecting a mix of sun and cloud, a high of 11 degrees. It'll be sunny on Friday with a high of 18. Then on Saturday, sunshine and 12. Current weather conditions can be found anytime on the Lowen Body Shop weather page on your Steinbach Online app. I'm Judy Peters.
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1: 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I'm Kenton Dick. We just heard Teddy, I hope. And up next, Justin Bieber, Yukon.

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8: A mix of sun and cloud today with a high of +5. Tonight, a few clouds and -3. Tomorrow, it'll be partly sunny with a high of 11. On Friday, sunshine, 18 degrees. Then for Saturday, sunny with a high of 11. Right now in Steinbeck, wind is from the northwest at 22 kilometers per hour. The humidity, 52%, and it's +3. Current weather conditions can be found anytime on the Lowen Body Shop weather page on your Steinbeck online app. I'm Judy Peters.
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0: Mix 96, that was Mariana Trench with Stutter. Good afternoon, I'm Kenton Dick. A couple of weekends ago, we saw a number of golf courses in southeastern Manitoba open. I think Maplewood in St. Pierre was the first, although the driving range at Fly-In, I think, was open a few days before that. Since then, the weather has not been great. A few flashes of warm weather, but that's about it. Steinbeck Fly-In is now open. You can check out that story on Steinbeck Online. And fortunately, over the next little while, weather should warm up. We're talking 18 degrees on Friday. A little bit cooler on the weekend, but lots of sunshine. Head over to Steinbeck Online. Check out the Low and Body Shop local weather page for the full 7-day forecast. Noah Kahn's on the way with Stick Season, but first...
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2: April was slightly cooler than normal. Meteorologist Scott Kaler will tell us what to expect for the month of May. And two people are facing charges after an armed incident at the hospital in Morris Tuesday afternoon.
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2: Good afternoon, I'm Judy Peters. A high today of 6 degrees. Your forecast details are coming up. A meteorologist says April was slightly cooler than normal in southern Manitoba, and now the month of May is following that same pattern. Scott Kaler with WeatherLogic says the cold weather right now is because the jet stream is dipping way down to the south, repeatedly bringing really cold air from the north to southern Manitoba.
3: I do see it starting to weaken next week, but even as it weakens, I don't anticipate that we're going to quickly switch into summer weather. We'll certainly start to see more warm days mixed in, but as we move into next week, I think there'll still be quite a few cool days, the odd or warm day mixed in.
2: Kaler says one thing this cold weather is doing is preventing a repeat of last May's fire season. He recalls it was May 13th last year when the forest fire situation turned serious in the Whiteshell. RCMP say two people are facing charges after an armed incident at Morris General Hospital Tuesday afternoon. Police report a man flashed what appeared to be a handgun during an argument before the suspects fled. Minutes later, RCMP received a report that a pickup truck had collided with a highway sign on Highway 75 just north of Morris. The vehicle was subsequently abandoned, and two people were seen fleeing the scene on foot. Officers, along with police dog services, tracked down and arrested the pair on Main Street, recovering a replica handgun nearby. 20-year-old Timothy Craig of Plum Coulee remains in custody, facing multiple weapon-related charges, while a 39-year-old Emerson woman is expected to be released with conditions. The Sashbear Walk is set to return to Steinbach, bringing the community together once again in support of mental health awareness. Organizer Marisol Polito agrees with the sentiment that speaking out on mental health is beneficial.
4: My slogan has been always, it's okay not to be okay. And it's tough. Like, I have to admit it. Like, some days it's tough for me. It's tough for me to talk about it. It's tough for me to reach out. But you're not alone.
2: Plato invites everyone to come out, connect, and support mental health in the community. The event happens on Saturday, May 23rd, from 10 a.m. to 12:30 p.m. at the Steinbach Arts Council. A local woman is preparing to travel to Germany for major surgery, hoping to finally get relief from worsening back pain. Nancy Giesbrecht says the procedure comes with a hefty price tag of close to $100,000, but says it's something she knows she needs to move forward.
5: In order for me to be able to be normal again and move and do what I need to do from day to day, I know that this is a good thing. Granted, it might put you behind in your own finances, but you got to do what you got to do for yourself to make yourself be able to work again or move again.
2: To help cover the cost, her family is hosting a fundraiser this Friday at Mitchell Community Center beginning at 5 p.m. Step out for groceries, step into the news. 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
6: Things are underway at the Steinbach Fly-In Golf Course, and head professional Brian Gunther says there are a couple of highlighted holes that the community has spoken about highly.
7: We did a poll with our members a few years ago, and it came out to number 10 was the most popular. I also like number 8 myself. Par 4, trouble kind of on the right and trouble on the left. It requires a good shot, and then it requires another good second shot to get onto a slightly hidden green, and then the green has lots of undulation for putting, so it's one of my favorites.
6: Gunther says that with the weather turning this weekend, he's looking forward to seeing more familiar faces. He says he's very excited that the staff has also come back for the most part. In the NHL playoffs tonight, it's the Sabres hosting the Canadiens in game one of their best of seven second round series. Meanwhile, the Ducks are at the Golden Knights, with the Golden Knights up 1-0. In the AHL playoffs, game three is Manitoba at Grand Rapids. That series tied at a game apiece. And in Major League Baseball, Toronto's at Tampa. For your scores, stories, and all things sports, check out the False Front Golf Simulator sports page on SteinbachOnline.com. I'm Dave Anthony.
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2: A mix of sun and cloud today with a high of +5. Tonight, a few clouds and -3. Tomorrow it'll be partly sunny with a high of 11. On Friday, sunshine, 18 degrees. Then for Saturday, sunny with a high of 11. Right now in Steinbeck, wind is from the northwest at 22 kilometers per hour. The humidity, 52%, and it's plus 3. Current weather conditions can be found anytime on the Lowen Body Shop weather page on your Steinbeck online app. I'm Judy Peters.
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I'm Kenton Dick. This is Mix 96. We just heard Alicia Moffat with Layer Light. At the moment, we've got the Seymour Canada online auction going on. 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This is Harry Styles, American Girls.

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11: A mix of sun and cloud today with a high of +5. Tonight, a few clouds and -3. Tomorrow, it'll be partly sunny with a high of 11. On Friday, sunshine, 18 degrees. Then for Saturday, sunny with a high of 11. Right now in Steinbeck, wind is from the northwest at 22 kilometers per hour. The humidity, 52%, and it's +3. Current weather conditions can be found anytime on the Lowen Body Shop weather page on your Steinbeck online app. I'm Judy Peters.
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Sometimes you live through history and you'd rather not. The cold weather over the last 3 days, snow 3 days in a row in May, feels historic, doesn't it? But not in a good way. Forecast coming up in 10 minutes. Just heard Loud Luxury and Natalie Jane with Uh-Oh on Mix 96. And the latest from Olivia Rodrigo. 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
11: Mainly cloudy today with a northwest wind, a high of +5. Tonight, a few clouds and -3. Tomorrow, we're expecting a mix of sun and cloud, a high of 11 degrees. It'll be sunny on Friday with a high of 18. Then on Saturday, sunshine and 12. Current weather conditions can be found anytime on the Lowen Body Shop weather page on your Steinbach online app. I'm Judy Peters.
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0: That one takes me back in all the right ways. Love it. Deadmau5 featuring Rob Swire with Ghosts and Stuff on Mix 96. It is Wednesday afternoon, a little over halfway through the work week. I'm Kenton Dick. We got some local music on the way. Jasmine Elise with Oh My Darling, as well as Bruno Mars, Risk It All.
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2: We had cooler weather last month, and it looks like much the same for this month. Meteorologist Scott Kaler will tell us more.
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1: Good afternoon. I'm Judy Peters. A high today of 6 degrees. Your forecast details are coming up. RCMP say two people are facing charges after an armed incident at Morris General Hospital Tuesday afternoon. Police report a man flashed what appeared to be a handgun during an argument before the suspects fled. Minutes later, RCMP received a report that a pickup truck had collided with a highway sign on Highway 75 just north of Morris. The vehicle was subsequently abandoned, and two people were seen fleeing the scene on foot. Officers, along with police dog services, tracked down and arrested the pair on Main Street, recovering a replica handgun nearby. 20-year-old Timothy Craig of Plum Coulee remains in custody, facing multiple weapon-related charges, while a 39-year-old Emerson woman is expected to be released with conditions. A meteorologist says April was slightly cooler than normal in southern Manitoba, and now the month of May is following that same pattern. Scott Kaler with WeatherLogic says the cold weather right now is because the jet stream is dipping way down to the south, repeatedly bringing really cold air from the north to southern Manitoba.
2: I do see it starting to weaken next week, but even as it weakens, I don't anticipate that we're going to quickly switch into summer weather. We'll certainly start to see more warm days mixed in, but as we move into next week, I think there'll still be quite a few cool days, the odd or warm day mixed in.
1: Kaler says one thing this cold weather is doing is preventing a repeat of last May's fire season. He recalls it was May 13th last year when the forest fire situation turned serious in the Whiteshell. The Sashbear Walk is set to return to Steinbach, bringing the community together once again in support of mental health awareness. Organizer Marisol Polito agrees with the sentiment that speaking out on mental health is beneficial.
3: My slogan has been always, it's okay not to be okay. And it's tough. Like, I have to admit it. Like, some days it's tough for me. It's tough for me to talk about it. It's tough for me to reach out. But you're not alone.
1: Plato invites everyone to come out, connect, and support mental health in the community. The event happens on Saturday, May 23rd, from 10 a.m. to 12:30 p.m. at the Steinbach Arts Council. 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
4: Things are underway at the Steinbach Fly-In Golf Course, and head professional Brian Gunther says there are a couple of highlighted holes that the community has spoken about highly.
5: We did a poll with our members a few years ago, and it came out to number 10 was the most popular. I also like number 8 myself. Par 4, trouble kind of on the right and trouble on the left. It requires a good shot, and then it requires another good second shot to get onto a slightly hidden green. And then the green has lots of undulation for putting. So it's one of my favorites.
4: Gunther says that with the weather turning this weekend, he's looking forward to seeing more familiar faces. He says he's very excited that the staff has also come back for the most part. In the NHL playoffs tonight, it's the Sabres hosting the Canadiens in game one of their best of seven second round series. Meanwhile, the Ducks are at the Golden Knights with the Golden Knights up 1-0. In the AHL playoffs, game three is Manitoba at Grand Rapids. That series tied at a game apiece. In a Major League Baseball, Toronto's at Tampa. For your scores, stories, and all things sports, check out the False Front Golf Simulator sports page on SteinbachOnline.com. I'm Dave Anthony.
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1: Mainly cloudy today with a northwest wind, a high of +5. Tonight, a few clouds and -3. Tomorrow, we're expecting a mix of sun and cloud, a high of 11 degrees. It'll be sunny on Friday with a high of 18. Then on Saturday, sunshine and 12. Current weather conditions can be found anytime on the Lowen Body Shop weather page on your Steinbach Online app. I'm Judy Peters.

0: We're into the drive home on Mix 96, and we have hit our forecasted high for the day, currently sitting at 5 degrees. Pretty sad that 5 is the high for the day, but that's where we're at right now. 19, by the way, is the average high for this time of year, and it looks like we'll be hitting weather like that on Friday. I'm Kenton Dick. This is The Drive Home, and we've got Runway up next.
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0: Why is it still so cold here in southeastern Manitoba? That's the big question we've all been trying to answer. It's all anybody's been talking about this week, and rightfully so. Three consecutive days with snowfall in May is wild. Well, hopefully we've been able to answer that question for you over on Steinbeck Online. Edward Maya, Mia Martina, that was Stereo Love here on the drive home on Mix 96. I'm Kenton Dick. We have our forecast in moments. And yes, check out the story with Scott Kaler over on SteinbeckOnline.com. He is, of course, a meteorologist, telling us why we're just having such cold weather and giving us some hope for the next few weeks. Right after your forecast here on Mix, we're back to the music with Zara Larsson, Midnight Sun.
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18: Mainly cloudy today with a northwest wind, a high of +5. Tonight, a few clouds and -3. Tomorrow, we're expecting a mix of sun and cloud, a high of 11 degrees. It'll be sunny on Friday with a high of 18. Then on Saturday, sunshine and 12. Current weather conditions can be found anytime on the Lowen Body Shop weather page on your Steinbeck Online app. I'm Judy Peters.
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Just a heads up, if you've got a fake gun and somebody thinks it's a real gun and feel threatened, you get charged the same as if it was a real gun. I found out that the hard way in high school, although that's a story for another time. And somebody found out the hard way in St. Pierre yesterday as well. And they were definitely arrested, and they've been charged. And that story is up on SteinbeckOnline.com. I'm Kenton Dick. This is The Drive Home on Mix 96. We just heard Preston Pavlo, and Dua Lipa's up next.

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0: Shawn Mendes with Stitches on the drive home on Mix 96. Good afternoon, I'm Kenton Dick. I was chatting with Louis McGaw yesterday here on the drive home. He works with the Academy of Learning in Steinbach. They do adult education. Kind of two main streams. One is business admin education, and the other is healthcare aides. They train healthcare aides, the two big things that they do. And last week, they had their biggest ever graduating class from Academy of Learning in Steinbach.
1: In the healthcare space, we would have had total grads of 44, many of which already are in the field working because often they will get a job offer coming out of practicum. And in the independent learning business related, we graduated 14 in total, which is the biggest number for sure we have graduated in the last 10 years.
0: It's so exciting and so helpful. I know that the healthcare space is desperate for people. So to be putting that many more healthcare aides into the system is just so helpful. That's awesome. That's Louis McGaw from Academy of Learning in Steinbach. Tame Impala and Jenny on the way with Dracula.
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12: Mainly cloudy today with a northwest wind, a high of plus 5. Tonight, a few clouds and minus 3. Tomorrow, we're expecting a mix of sun and cloud, a high of 11 degrees. It'll be sunny on Friday with a high of 18. Then on Saturday, sunshine and 12. Current weather conditions can be found anytime on the Lowen Body Shop weather page on your Steinbach online app. I'm Judy Peters.
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Hey, I'm Carly Coop, and the Seymour Canada online auction is on right now, and you have to check this item out. If you have an adrenaline junkie in your life, you can chase the thrill of a lifetime with Skydive Extreme Calgary. This is a 10,000-foot tandem skydrive. So this is the classic first jump experience. You can be bidding on this item in the Seymour Canada online auction. You got to go check this item out and a whole pile of others over on Steinbeck Online. Thanks for bidding. Thanks for listening.

0: 696, this is The Drive Home. That was Nelly Furtado with All Good Things. Just wrapped up the school day, only two more before the weekend begins, and this weekend actually looks like it's going to be really nice. Forecast details coming up shortly after 4 o'clock news. When you get home from work or school with the kids and you guys are all in one room together, be sure to go over all of the stuff that's in the Seymour Canada online auction. Some really fun adventures that you can get some great deals on right here in the province and across the prairies. Couple of examples here in Manitoba. Stay-in-play certificate from Hecla Island Resort. We've also got some certificates from Prairie Dog Central Railway and so much more. That's just two examples. Seymour Canada online auction on now. Links up on Steinbeck Online.
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2: Meteorologist Scott Kaler says April was slightly cooler than normal in Steinbeck. And two adults were arrested in Morris on Tuesday after one of them allegedly flashed a handgun inside the hospital.
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1: Steinbach Online News with Paul Hebert, Coldwell Banker Real Estate. His goal is to make your next move the right one, with honesty, professionalism, and enthusiasm every step of the way.
2: Good evening, I'm Judy Peters. Nighttime lows continue to drop to around zero. Your weather details follow the local news. A meteorologist says April was slightly cooler than normal in southern Manitoba, and now May is following the same pattern. Scott Kaler with WeatherLogic says the cold weather right now is because the jet stream is dipping way down to the south, repeatedly bringing really cold air from the north to southern Manitoba.
3: I do see it starting to weaken next week, but even as it weakens, I don't anticipate that we're going to quickly switch into summer weather. We'll certainly start to see more warm days mixed in, but as we move into next week, I think there'll still be quite a few cool days, the odd or warm day mixed in.
2: Kaler says one thing this cold weather is doing is preventing a repeat of last May's fire season. He recalls it was May 13th last year when the forest fire situation turned serious in the Whiteshell. Two adults were arrested in Morris on Tuesday after one of them allegedly flashed a handgun inside the hospital. To tell us more, here's reporter Shannon Duick.
4: Morris RCMP learned that two adult females had been arguing inside Morris General Hospital. An adult male who was with one of the females then flashed a handgun at the other female. The two suspects then left the hospital. Minutes later, RCMP received a report that a pickup truck had collided with a highway sign along Highway 75 just north of Morris. The vehicle was abandoned and two individuals were seen fleeing the scene on foot. They were later located walking on Main Street and arrested. A replica handgun was located by RCMP service dog Sega a short distance away. 20-year-old Timothy Craig of Plum Coulee and a 39-year-old female from Emerson now face numerous charges. I'm Shannon Duick.
2: Local students are bringing a classic mystery to life on stage this week. Steinbach Christian School is presenting Sherlock Holmes, The Baker Street Irregulars, a dramatic take on the famous detective story. With more, here's reporter Afton Berg.
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5: 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I'm Afton Berg.
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8: Things are underway at the Steinbach Fly-In Golf Course, and head professional Brian Gunther says there are a couple of highlighted holes that the community has spoken about highly.
9: We did a poll with our members a few years ago, and it came out to number 10 was the most popular. I also like number 8 myself. Par 4, trouble kind of on the right and trouble on the left. It requires a good shot, and then it requires another good second shot to get onto a slightly hidden green. And then the green has lots of undulation for putting, so it's one of my favorites.
8: Gunther says that with the weather turning this weekend, he's looking forward to seeing more familiar faces. He says he's very excited that the staff has also come back for the most part. In the NHL playoffs tonight, it's the Sabres hosting the Canadiens in game one of their best of seven second round series. Meanwhile, the Ducks are at the Golden Knights with the Golden Knights up 1-0. In the AHL playoffs, game three is Manitoba at Grand Rapids. That series tied at a game apiece. And in Major League Baseball, Toronto's at Tampa. For your scores, stories, and all things sports, check out the False Front Golf Simulator sports page on SteinbachOnline.com. I'm Dave Anthony.
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2: For tonight, a partly cloudy sky with a low of -3. Tomorrow we'll have a mix of sun and cloud, a high of 11 degrees. On Friday, sunshine and 17. Then for Saturday, sunny with a high of 13. Right now in Steinbach, a mix of sun and cloud. Wind is from the northwest at 17 kilometers per hour. The humidity 45%. And we're at 5 degrees. Current weather conditions can be found anytime on the Lowen Body Shop weather page on your Steinbach Online app. I'm Judy Peters.
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This is a 10,000-foot tandem skydrive. So this is the classic first jump experience. You can be bidding on this item in the Seymour Canada online auction. You got to go check this item out and a whole pile of others over on Steinbeck Online. 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
1: If you've been railing against Mother Nature, just yelling at the sky, sick of the cold weather, wondering why we still have such cold weather, head over to Steinbeck Online. We can answer some of your questions. Maybe not all of your questions, but some of them. Or at least Scott Kaler can. Meteorologist. I'm Kenton Dick. We just heard Virginia DeVegas, Million Ways. 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Your updated forecast coming up in

0: Me.
1: Alessia Cara with Out of Love. Good afternoon, I'm Kenton Dick. I really do love Alessia Cara. I had a chance to chat with her a few months ago, and it was such a lovely conversation. This is Mix 96. This is The Drive Home. We do have your forecast coming up very shortly, and it's updated. Sitting at 6 degrees at the moment, heading for minus 3 tonight. A little bit warmer tomorrow, much warmer on Friday. That's good news. Now, yesterday, Corny Rempel had our May Mixed Classroom of the Month winner, gave Claire a call, and sometimes these conversations get started before the kids are really even out of bed or awake, and I love the conversation that leads to the conversation when we've got the parents on the line. Listen to this.
2: Good morning. Is it possible to talk to Claire?
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2: Thank you.
3: Claire, someone's on the phone for you. Can you take a phone? I think it might be Corny Rempel. Can you wake up?
4: Hi.
2: Good morning. Is this Claire?
4: Yes.
2: Hi, Claire. It's Corny Rempel from Mix 96. How are you?
4: Good.
2: Did I wake you up?
4: Kinda.
2: Oh, boy. I'm sorry to wake you. But you know what? I woke you today for a very good reason. I woke you to tell you that you are the winner of Classroom of the Month.
4: What?
2: Is that good news?
4: Thank you.
2: Mm-hmm. You're very welcome. Oh, that's exciting. And you know what? It might even feel like you're dreaming right now, but you're not. You're actually the winner for real.
4: Thank you so much.
1: That might be the cutest voice of all time. That was Claire, our May winner for Classroom of the Month. Our second last of the school year. Only one more to go. Make sure kids are all signed up, because we have a June to go, and then that's it for the school year. The sign-up sheet for Mixed Classroom of the Month, that's over on Steinbeck Online. Claire will get a class party with Corny Rempel, lunch from Subway for the whole class, and prizes for everyone in her class. It's always so much fun. We've got BTS with Swim on the way right here on Mix.
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16: For tonight, a partly cloudy sky with a low of minus 3. Tomorrow we'll have a mix of sun and cloud, a high of 11 degrees. On Friday, sunshine and 17. Then for Saturday, sunny with a high of 13. Current weather conditions can be found anytime on the Lowen Body Shop weather page on your Steinbach Online app. I'm Judy Peters.
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What's causing all this cold weather? And how much longer is it going to last? Those are the two big questions. Questions we're trying to answer over on Steinbeck Online. And I think meteorologist Scott Kaler does a pretty good job. You can check out that article right now. I'm Kenton Dick. We just heard Frank Walker and Josh Ross, Laid on Me. This is The Drive Home on Mix 96 and Ariana Grande. Take it away.

0: Mix 96, The Drive Home. That was The Weeknd with In Your Eyes, and I'm Kenton Dick. Good afternoon. We're heading toward Wednesday evening. And of course, it's been another chilly day here in southeastern Manitoba, and the third day in a row with snow falling. And let me remind you, we are in May, even though every indication would be that we're in November. Now, earlier today, Shannon Duick was chatting with meteorologist Scott Kaler, trying to get to the bottom of these two questions. What's causing this cold weather, and how much longer is it going to last? Now, you can read the full article over on Steinbeck Online. We do have some answers in there. And, of course, at one point in the conversation, did shift to that snow. Now, the following line was overheard here at the station. I didn't say it, but I'm not going to out who did. I mean, it's kind of cute, and we need the precipitation. So then, of course, Shannon had this question.
1: Scott, it's been snowing in Steinbeck for the last couple of hours. Someone has referred to the snow as, quote-unquote, cute. Your thoughts?
2: Well, I don't know if I would call snow cute at any time of year. It's not really my thing, but even for folks that do like the snow, I think it's a little bit hard to see it falling in May. So for me, I would use maybe a different four-letter word to describe it other than cute.
0: Gotta love Scott Kaler. Iconic. Check out the full story, Steinbeck Online. Bruno Mars up next. 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
9: For tonight, a partly cloudy sky with a low of -3. Tomorrow we'll have a mix of sun and cloud, a high of 11 degrees. On Friday, sunshine and 17. Then for Saturday, sunny with a high of 13. Current weather conditions can be found anytime on the Lowen Body Shop weather page on your Steinbeck Online app. I'm Judy Peters.
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0: Kiza with Hideaway here on the drive home on Mix 96. Good afternoon, I'm Kenton Dick. Remember how hot last May was? Meteorologist Scott Kaler remembers. It's a great article over on Steinbeck Online with Scott Kaler talking about the cold weather. A little bit of a comparison to last year. According to Scott Kaler, May 11th of last year, Emerson, just south of us, hit 37.8 degrees Celsius, which translates to 100 degrees Fahrenheit. And apparently that's the earliest day of the year in Canadian history for a temperature of 100 Fahrenheit. That's a Canadian record. This May, a lot colder. Back to the music shortly. Up next, Mike DeMero and Dinoro featuring Sam Felt with Calling. But first...
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1: Good evening, I'm Judy Peters. A complete look at your forecast after the news. A meteorologist says the month of April was slightly cooler than normal in Steinbach. Scott Kaler with WeatherLogic says the average temperature in Steinbach last month was 2.8 degrees, when the normal average is 3.5 degrees.
2: And now to start the month of May, we're seeing average temperatures only around 5 degrees, which is about half of what we normally see in the month of May, which is in the low double digits. Normal highs right now are already approaching the 20-degree mark, and right now we're struggling to just get above freezing during the daytime.
1: Kaler says the reason for this is because the jet stream is dipping way down to the south, repeatedly bringing really cold air from the north to southern Manitoba. He expects things to start warming up a little bit next week, but says it will not be a quick switch to summer-like weather. Two adults were arrested in Morris on Tuesday after one of them allegedly flashed a handgun inside the hospital. Here's reporter Shannon Duick with the details.
3: Morris RCMP learned that two adult females had been arguing inside Morris General Hospital. An adult male who was with one of the females then flashed a handgun at the other female. The two suspects then left the hospital. Minutes later, RCMP received a report that a pickup truck had collided with a highway sign along Highway 75 just north of Morris. The vehicle was abandoned and two individuals were seen fleeing the scene on foot. They were later located walking on Main Street and arrested. A replica handgun was located by RCMP service dog Sega a short distance away. 20-year-old Timothy Craig of Plum Coulee and a 39-year-old female from Emerson now face numerous charges. I'm Shannon Duick.
1: A mix of mystery and action is hitting the stage in Steinbach this week. Students at Steinbach Christian School are performing Sherlock Holmes, The Baker Street Irregulars, following a group of young detectives trying to track down the missing Sherlock. Music teacher Michael Somerville Duick says for this production, they wanted to keep it classic.
4: Steinbach Christian School is known for putting on a lot of musical productions over the years. We had several years of not doing any productions, so we kind of ended that drought last year with a kind of big name sort of show with Alice in Wonderland, and we decided to keep it in classic literature and go to Sherlock Holmes.
1: Performances run May 7th through 9th at the SCS Chapel Theater. The Sash Bear Walk is returning to Steinbach with a message that you are not alone. With the details, here's reporter Carmel Clamore.
5: The event will raise awareness and funds to help the Sash Bear Foundation support people with mental health challenges. Organizer Marisol Polito says many people do not realize others are going through the same thing.
6: I want to make sure you know this. You are not alone. Your story is not the only one in the world. Like, there's more people around you that are going through the same journey.
5: The event will take place at the Steinbach Arts Council on Saturday, May 23rd from 10 a.m. to 12:30 p.m. I'm Carmel Clamore.
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7: Things are underway at the Steinbach Fly-In Golf Course, and head professional Brian Gunther says there are a couple of highlighted holes that the community has spoken about highly.
8: We did a poll with our members a few years ago, and it came out to number 10 was the most popular. I also like number 8 myself. Par 4, trouble kind of on the right and trouble on the left. It requires a good shot, and then it requires another good second shot to get onto a slightly hidden green. And then the green has lots of undulation for putting, so it's one of my favorites.
7: Gunther says that with the weather turning this weekend, he's looking forward to seeing more familiar faces. He says he's very excited that the staff has also come back for the most part. In the NHL playoffs tonight, it's the Sabres hosting the Canadiens in game one of their best of seven second round series. Meanwhile, the Ducks are at the Golden Knights, with the Golden Knights up 1-0. In the AHL playoffs, game three is Manitoba at Grand Rapids. That series tied at a game apiece. And in Major League Baseball, Toronto's at Tampa. For your scores, stories, and all things sports, check out the False Front Golf Simulator sports page on SteinbachOnline.com. I'm Dave Anthony.
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1: For tonight, a partly cloudy sky with a low of -3. Tomorrow we'll have a mix of sun and cloud, a high of 11 degrees. On Friday, sunshine and 17. Then for Saturday, sunny with a high of 13. Current weather conditions can be found anytime on the Lowen Body Shop weather page on your Steinbach online app. I'm Judy Peters.
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1: Mix 96, Tyler Shaw, Run to You. We're into Wednesday evening. I'm Kenton Dick. And of course, today is McHappy Day. Corny Rebel was at McDonald's 7 and 9 this morning. Addie Lowen over the lunch hour. Now listen, I know your kids are always asking for McDonald's. Today's the day you pull the trigger. Head to McDonald's for supper. Pick some up on the way home. It's for a good cause, right? More in a moment. This is Alex Warren, Fever Dream.
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0: Sitting at 6 degrees as we head into Wednesday evening. Just heard Mariana Trench with Desperate Measures. 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Today is McHappy Day, which means you can go to McDonald's with the kids, and you're supporting a good cause by doing so. I know the kids want McDonald's anyways. And what are you supporting? Well, a portion of the proceeds from every single purchase at McDonald's today goes to Ronald McDonald House, helping families. You can also get in on some raffles, and you can even just straight up donate. Now, what does Ronald McDonald House mean to families? Well, this is Riley's sobering story. He was chatting with Corny Rempel earlier today.
1: Our twins ended up getting delivered at 26 weeks, which, you know, I'm not a doctor, not an expert, but 14 weeks premature is not normal. And by nature, that resulted in some complications and kickstarted a 5.5-month hospital journey in the NICU in Winnipeg and the Children's Hospital. And for 4 of those 5.5 months, we were fortunate enough to stay at the Ronald McDonald House in Winnipeg.
2: What did Ronald McDonald House mean to you guys? How did that help you guys?
1: For one thing, we're local. We're from Bloemenort here. So if we didn't have a place to stay in Winnipeg, it would have meant driving in once or twice a day, every single day, paying for gas for all those trips. They basically offered a home away from home for us. It was a place to sleep, food that was provided for us every single day. They provide provide supper for you. They provide transportation to and from the hospital twice a day with free taxi vouchers, so we didn't have to worry about transportation or parking and all that kind of stuff. They provide supports, and they just basically provide for you everything that you just don't have the mental capacity to be thinking about or trying to care for in a time where your only focus is getting through each day and caring for your sick kids in the hospital. That's what they were for us.
0: That's what Ronald McDonald House can be, and that's what you're supporting with your Big Mac today or Happy Meal or whatever you get. Hit up McDonald's for supper. It's McHappy Day. Taylor Swift up next with Elizabeth Taylor.
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15: For tonight, a partly cloudy sky with a low of -3. Tomorrow we'll have a mix of sun and cloud, a high of 11 degrees. On Friday, sunshine and 17. Then for Saturday, sunny with a high of 13. Current weather conditions can be found anytime on the Lowen Body Shop weather page on your Steinbach Online app. I'm Judy Peters.
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0: Sophie.
1: Looks like we might be breaking a trend tomorrow. It's kind of a big deal. Looks like tomorrow might be the first day since Sunday where we don't get any snow. We have had snow Monday. We had snow yesterday. We had snow today. No snow in the forecast tomorrow, and a little bit warmer. Cue the round of applause. Your forecast is coming up in 10 minutes here on The Drive Home on Mix 96. I'm Kenton Dick. We just heard Jamie Fine. And this is Sabrina Carpenter with Espresso. Enjoy. Enjoy.

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0: Good old Nickelback. That's Far Away on Mix 96. This is The Drive Home. I'm Kenton Dick, 538. And of course, today is McHappy Day. So if you haven't had, you know, put together plans for supper tonight yet, head over to McDonald's or head over there for a late night treat afterward. A portion of the proceeds from every purchase going to the Ronald McDonald House. Now, just a few moments ago, we heard from Riley sobering. Recently, he had twins very early and they spent many nights at Ronald McDonald House. Randy's story is a little different. Randy's son going through cancer treatments. They didn't stay the night, but they did use the facilities.
1: You're starting to get that itch to get out of the room because we're spending a lot of time just sitting around in a small space. So the Ronald McDonald House had a beautiful living room and kitchen area that just felt very much like a home. And they had the sweetest volunteers that would offer you McDonald's coffee, and they had home-cooked meals. So I would often walk there and get some home-cooked food, and I was able to package that up and also walk it back to Roman, and he could have that in his room.
2: Oh, that is so sweet. So what does it mean to you when people come and support something like McHappy Day?
1: Yeah, it's very important because there are so many families that need that resource. Also, just the volunteers that work there, it's a great way to support them as well.
0: There you have it. You're doing good. Go to McDonald's. Have whatever you want. Have more than you normally get. Support a great cause. A few other ways you can donate as well. You can just straight up donate and get in on a raffle as well. We've got Harry Styles coming up, American Girls.
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3: Steinbeck Online Weather.
16: For tonight, a partly cloudy sky with a low of -3. Tomorrow we'll have a mix of sun and cloud, a high of 11 degrees. On Friday, sunshine and 17. Then for Saturday, sunny with a high of 13. Current weather conditions can be found anytime on the Lowen Body Shop weather page on your Steinbeck Online app. I'm Judy Peters.
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0: The Seymour Canada online auction. Links are up on Steinbeck Online. Bidding began this morning. Lots in there from across the prairies and even into BC, specifically Revelstoke, a whole bunch of adventure passes. And if you're looking to stay here in Manitoba, some great local adventures that you can get a great deal on. That's the Seymour Canada online auction, and it runs until May 13th. That's next Wednesday. I'm Kenton Dick. We just heard Boulot with Two Punks in Love here on The Drive Home on Mix 96, and back at it in a moment.
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2: Meteorologist Scott Kaler says April was slightly cooler than normal in Steinbeck. And two adults were arrested in Morris on Tuesday after one of them allegedly flashed a handgun inside the hospital.
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This $300 gift certificate would give you a scenic 2.5 hour quad ride through the beautiful Sandylands Provincial Forest along the Little Bigfoot Trail. So head over to Steinbeck Online, check out this item, place your bid, and then start scrolling because there are so many ways to save.

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2: Good evening, I'm Judy Peters. Nighttime lows continue to drop to around zero. Your weather details follow the local news. A meteorologist says April was slightly cooler than normal in southern Manitoba, and now May is following the same pattern. Scott Kaler with WeatherLogic says the cold weather right now is because the jet stream is dipping way down to the south, repeatedly bringing really cold air from the north to southern Manitoba.
3: I do see it starting to weaken next week, but even as it weakens, I don't anticipate that we're going to quickly switch into summer weather. We'll certainly start to see more warm days mixed in, but as we move into next week, I think there'll still be quite a few cool days, the odd or warm day mixed in.
2: Kaler says one thing this cold weather is doing is preventing a repeat of last May's fire season. He recalls it was May 13th last year when the forest fire situation turned serious in the Whiteshell. Two adults were arrested in Morris on Tuesday after one of them allegedly flashed a handgun inside the hospital. To tell us more, here's reporter Shannon Duick.
4: Morris RCMP learned that two adult females had been arguing inside Morris General Hospital. An adult male who was with one of the females then flashed a handgun at the other female. The two suspects then left the hospital. Minutes later, RCMP received a report that a pickup truck had collided with a highway sign along Highway 75 just north of Morris. The vehicle was abandoned and two individuals were seen fleeing the scene on foot. They were later located walking on Main Street and arrested. A replica handgun was located by RCMP service dog Sega a short distance away. 20-year-old Timothy Craig of Plum Coulee and a 39-year-old female from Emerson now face numerous charges. I'm Shannon Duick.
2: Local students are bringing a classic mystery to life on stage this week. Steinbach Christian School is presenting Sherlock Holmes, The Baker Street Irregulars, a dramatic take on the famous detective story. With more, here's reporter Afton Berg.
5: Music teacher Michael Somerville Duick says the show is full of twists and turns.
6: The main idea behind this particular show is that Sherlock is missing. Dun, dun, dun. And
7: what?
6: We're trying to... Some say he's dead.
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6: Some say he's just missing. Some say he's playing a trick.
5: 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The show runs May 7th to 9th at 7 p.m. at the Steinbach Christian School Chapel Theater. I'm Afton Berg.
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8: Things are underway at the Steinbach Fly-In Golf Course, and head professional Brian Gunther says there are a couple of highlighted holes that the community has spoken about highly.
9: We did a poll with our members a few years ago, and it came out to number 10 was the most popular. I also like number 8 myself. Par 4, trouble kind of on the right and trouble on the left. It requires a good shot, and then it requires another... good second shot to get onto a slightly hidden green. And then the green has lots of undulation for putting. So it's one of my favorites.
8: Gunther says that with the weather turning this weekend, he's looking forward to seeing more familiar faces. He says he's very excited that the staff has also come back for the most part. In the NHL playoffs tonight, it's the Sabres hosting the Canadiens in game one of their best of seven second round series. Meanwhile, the Ducks are at the Golden Knights with the Golden Knights up 1-0. In the AHL playoffs, game three is Manitoba at Grand Rapids. That series tied at a game apiece. And in Major League Baseball, Toronto's at Tampa. For your scores, stories, and all things sports, check out the False Front Golf Simulator sports page on SteinbachOnline.com. I'm Dave Anthony.
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2: For tonight, a partly cloudy sky with a low of -3. Tomorrow we'll have a mix of sun and cloud, a high of 11 degrees. On Friday, sunshine and 17. Then for Saturday, sunny with a high of 13. Current weather conditions can be found anytime on the Lowen Body Shop weather page on your Steinbach Online app. I'm Judy Peters.
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5: For tonight, a partly cloudy sky with a low of -3. Tomorrow we'll have a mix of sun and cloud, a high of 11 degrees. On Friday, sunshine and 17. Then for Saturday, sunny with a high of 13. Current weather conditions can be found anytime on the Lowen Body Shop weather page on your Steinbeck Online app. I'm Judy Peters.
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5: For tonight, a partly cloudy sky with a low of -3. Tomorrow we'll have a mix of sun and cloud, a high of 11 degrees. On Friday, sunshine and 17. Then for Saturday, sunny with a high of 13. Current weather conditions can be found anytime on the Lowen Body Shop weather page on your Steinbeck Online app. I'm Judy Peters.
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2: Good evening, I'm Judy Peters. A complete look at your forecast after the news. A meteorologist says the month of April was slightly cooler than normal in Steinbach. Scott Kaler with WeatherLogic says the average temperature in Steinbach last month was 2.8 degrees, when the normal average is 3.5 degrees.
3: And now to start the month of May, we're seeing average temperatures only around 5 degrees, which is about half of what we normally see in the month of May, which is in the low double digits. Normal highs right now are already approaching the 20-degree mark, and right now we're struggling to just get above freezing during the daytime.
2: Kaler says the reason for this is because the jet stream is dipping way down to the south, repeatedly bringing really cold air from the north to southern.